0: funding. The federal government issued the warning, saying the district violated Title IX rules by implementing policies that accommodate transgender students. According to a new report, Colorado's tourism growth is lagging behind the national average, with state travel spending increasing by only 2% in 2025 compared to a 4.2% national rise. This lower growth has led to a 0.5% decline in tourism-supported jobs and a drop in the state's share of total U.S. travel spending. A six-day pilot project at Boulder's Shanahan Ridge neighborhood utilized cattle grazing to successfully reduce wildfire risk by trimming tall grasses across nearly 12 acres. The initiative targets high-risk areas due to its dense population and proximity to open space. I'm Teresa Taylor.
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0: KRSJ.
1: Yeah, they come down Main Street. Drums are flailing and sirens are weeping. What a road.

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I said it's the lustrous potentate. The illustrious Coy, that blame it, this here's Buck. Coy, why ain't you to parade? What? Well, how'd you get that big Harley up there in your room? What? I can't hear you, Coy. Quit revving it up, boy. Turn it off. I just want you to know one thing. You have embarrassed us all. The whole Hey Hira delegation. Now I see you at the banquet, son, and you be there, Coy. You hear me? Black tie, 7 o'clock. Be there, Coy. And Coy, don't answer the phone, Nuddin.

0: Operator, 321, please. Thank you. Hello, Coy, what are you doing? What do you mean, who is this? This is Bubba. Why wasn't you at the banquet? What do you mean all you had to wear was a Hawaiian flowery shirt? Well, you may think you're fooling some people, but I know what's going on. Everybody's seen the little redhead. That's right, everybody. Why, she come running through the dinner right in the middle of the pineapple sherbet. Didn't have nothing on but your fez, Coy. Coy, you the only one's got a fez with a propeller on top. Yeah, and she's yelling out the secret code too, Coy.
1: We're gonna have to change it now.
0: Dad, blame it, Coy. We're gonna have to have a special meeting when we get back to Hayhira about your conduct at this here convention. Embarrassing. Now, Coy, you be at the secret conclave tonight. You hear me? And keep it a secret.

0: 320. How'd you know? Hello, Coy, where have you been? No, you wasn't at the meeting. Well, I found out that at 3 o'clock this morning you was out there in your Fruit of the Looms in the motel swimming pool, a bunch of them waitresses from the cocktail lab. I just hope Charlene don't find out about this, Coy. What? Well, how'd you get that big motorcycle up there on the high dive, Coy? Now, Coy, that, Bernie, that ain't no way to act. We supposed to be pillars of the community. When we get back to Hey Hira, you can just turn in your ring and your tie-tack. Cause, Coy, you are out of the shrine. You gonna be blackballed, Coy. That's right. You may have to pack your bags and leave town. What do you mean you might join the Hells Angels? Coy! Don't you hang up on me. Don't you crank that motorcycle. Who's that giggling in the background, Coy? Hello? Hello? Operator? We's cut off. Yeah, room 321. Coy! Don't you hang up on Lester's potentate. This is Bubba. Coy!
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5: A good evening to you. Quick look at your local forecast. We'll have mostly clear skies. Overnight tonight, low temperatures only getting down to about 60 degrees and a light breeze continuing out of the west. On your Friday, we got sunny skies and hot temperatures. High temperatures close to 100 degrees tomorrow. And we could have some wind gusts as high as 20 miles per hour in the afternoon. Friday night, mostly clear, a low of 61 and hot throughout the whole weekend.
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0: Hey, this is Jody Messina, and you're listening to Hometown Country. 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

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Now they no longer look my way. And the love that used to be, why, it just got lost in yesterday.

0: Israel is skeptical. I'm Lisa Lucera, Fox News. After President Trump announced on Truth Social what he called a historic agreement for the complete disarmament of Hamas and all other armed groups in Gaza, the president saying at the same time Israel would have the security it deserves with Gaza no longer used as a base for terror attacks. A U.S. official says Israel is skeptical that Hamas will disarm, but said the terms of the agreement are not new. Romania scrambled fighter jets after a group of what it called aerial targets were detected near the river border with Ukraine. Romania's defense ministry saying explosions were then detected in Ukrainian territory. Ukraine's President Volodymyr Zelensky tells Fox's Brett Baer they're keeping up the fight.
1: Between us, winning is not to lose our country and our independence. So from this side, we are winning. But from real situation on the battlefield, it's important that initiative is not in the hands of Russia. We are not losing, and they are not winning.
0: This week, President Trump said he would allow Ukraine to build Patriot missile systems. President Trump says he may pull the nomination for now of Todd Blanche for Attorney General after Republican Senators John Cornyn and Tom Tillis withheld their support.
2: Trump posted on Truth Social, "I have no objection to temporarily withdrawing Todd's name if they do not do the right thing in putting him back after Cornyn and Tillis are out of office." Now, one of those senators, John Cornyn, responded on social media, POTUS, meaning the president is mistaken if he believes concerns about the provisions in his tax lawsuit settlement are limited to me and Senator Tillis, hinting there are more. At issue is the IRS settlement with the Trump family that offers blanket immunity for the president and members of his family to be protected from tax audits and fines from past years.
0: Fox's David Spahn. Cornyn lost a primary to Trump-backed challenger Ken Paxton. Tillis is not running for re-election. 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
0: 6 months after her disappearance, Arizona officials say they remain committed to finding Nancy Guthrie.
5: In a statement shared to X, Pima County Sheriff Chris Nanos explains the Guthrie investigation remains active and ongoing, noting a task force of investigators from the department and the FBI remains committed to finding Nancy and providing answers to her family. Officials believe the 84-year-old was forcibly taken from her Tucson home on February 1st. Nanos says the analysis of DNA and digital evidence has been underway for the past 6 months, adding this work is complex and time-intensive, but investigators continue to pursue every credible lead. He goes on to ask anyone with information to come forward, noting, as Savannah Guthrie recently said, it is never too late to do the right thing. Kristen Goodwin, Fox News.
0: It's a race against time in southwestern Japan, where the search continues for victims of Tuesday's earthquake. 25 people have been confirmed dead, but authorities say there are more deaths that may be linked to the quake. More signs that the job market's holding up.
6: There was a slight increase in the number of people filing for unemployment benefits last week, though new claims remained historically low. Jobless benefits rose by 9,000 to 197,000. The number of claims recently have been at the lowest levels in more than 50 years. Continuing claims, those remaining on benefits in the previous week, declined to 1.78 million. Federal Reserve Chair Kevin Warsh said following this week's meeting that the economy is showing impressive resilience, job gains have kept pace with the workforce, and the unemployment rate has changed little. Ginny Cosola, Fox News.
0: The average long-term U.S. mortgage rate is now its highest level in a year. Mortgage buyer Freddie Mac says the benchmark 30-year fixed mortgage rate rose to 6.66% from 6.58% last week. I'm Lisa Lucera. This is Fox News.
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4: A good evening to you. Quick look at your local forecast. We'll have mostly clear skies. Overnight tonight, low temperatures only getting down to about 60 degrees and a light breeze continuing out of the west. On your Friday, we got sunny skies and hot temperatures. High temperatures close to 100 degrees tomorrow. And we could have some wind gusts as high as 20 miles per hour in the afternoon. Friday night, mostly clear, a low of 61 and hot throughout the whole weekend.
5: We're back.
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waiting on an 8 o'clock train. You know, my woman left me here last night. Things ain't been quite the same. I gotta get on up to Dallas, tie up a few loose ends. Gotta work a week, make $100.

0: calls it historic. I'm Lisa Lacera, Fox News. President Trump says Hamas and other armed groups in Gaza will disarm as part of a deal brokered by his Board of Peace.
1: Provisions of the plan, he said, will result in a Palestinian government in control of Gaza with no harbor for terror groups. It would also, according to the plan, ensure security for Israel.
0: Fox's Grinnell Scott. The president says the first part of the deal calls for Hamas to lay down their arms. Israel's withdrawal of troops in Gaza, patrolled by an international stabilization force working with Palestinian police. A U.S. official says Israel is skeptical of the deal. Spain will send its military to restore order at its border with Morocco after thousands of migrants crossed into the tiny territory of Ceuta. At least nine people have died in the attempt.
2: State television and TVE in Spain reports that 2,000 to 3,000 people have crossed into Ceuta, with the Interior Ministry vowing to deport those who do cross illegally. Clashes have also been reported in a second enclave called Melilla as migrants attempted to cross there, but they ran into some resistance.
0: Fox's Kevin Cork. Ceuta authorities had previously linked the migrant surge to a Spanish Supreme Court ruling earlier this month that barred authorities from returning migrants who arrived by sea without due process. The ruling does not apply to migrants who enter by land. Spain is a main point of arrival to Europe for migrants seeking asylum from their home countries. The governor in Russia's Volodograd region says an energy facility and warehouses are on fire as fighting flares up between Russia and Ukraine. Ukraine's prime minister, president Volodymyr Zelensky, tells Fox's Brett Baer Russia has lost more than 1 million men.
3: 1,600,000 losses and about 700,000 killed.
0: This comes as Congress continues to work on a bill that would put further sanctions on Russia. 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
0: A friend of a teenager found dead in coastal waters off Mississippi is preparing to file lawsuits against social media personalities, saying they're spreading falsehoods about him.
8: The investigation into the death of 18-year-old Nolan Wells is yet to be completed, and the teen's family has already expressed concerns over law enforcement saying foul play was unlikely. But now an attorney representing a friend of Wells is preparing lawsuits against online creators over allegedly false claims. Bart Edmiston Jr. says not only are accusations being levied against him via social media, but also his address is being published, along with photos of his family's home and information on his family members. The Edmistons are not the first family connected to the case to claim they've been threatened. Eben Brown, Fox News.
0: A judge has granted a competency evaluation for an NFL coach's son who was accused in his mother's shooting.
9: Elijah Zion Bienemy is facing felony charges in his mother's shooting, and a judge has cleared the way for him to undergo a competency evaluation. Bienemy is the 27-year-old son of former Washington Commanders coach Eric Bienemy and is accused of shooting Mia Bienemy several times on Sunday night at the family's home. The motion asking for the evaluation was filed by the Loudoun County, Virginia Public Defender's Office, which argues that Bienemy has significant mental health issues and cannot assist in his own defense. Investigators have not revealed a motive in the incident. Mia Bienemy remains hospitalized but is out of the intensive care unit. Tanya J. Powers, Fox News.
0: Eric Bieniemy is currently an assistant coach with the Kansas City Chiefs. Palestinian authorities have asked the U.S. Supreme Court to pause a $656 million judgment in a long-running lawsuit filed by Americans killed or wounded in attacks in Israel. The emergency appeal comes after a lower court reinstated the damages after a Supreme Court decision that followed more than 20 years of litigation. I'm Lisa Lacera. This is Fox News.
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6: A good evening to you. Quick look at your local forecast. We'll have mostly clear skies. Overnight tonight, low temperatures only getting down to about 60 degrees and a light breeze continuing out of the west. On your Friday, we got sunny skies and hot temperatures. High temperatures close to 100 degrees tomorrow. And we could have some wind gusts as high as 20 miles per hour in the afternoon. Friday night, mostly clear, a low of 61 and hot throughout the whole weekend.
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So we play it good and loud. 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

0: A deal to disarm. I'm Lisa Lacera, Fox News. President Trump posting on Truth Social that his Board of Peace has brokered a deal that will put a Palestinian government in control of Gaza with no place for terror groups and would also provide security for Israel.
1: The president said a phased implementation of his 20-point peace plan will commence with Hamas laying down arms, Israel withdrawing its troops, and Gaza patrolled by an international stabilization force working with Palestinian police. A Board of Peace official would only say the process would take some time to implement.
0: Fox's Grinnell Scott, a U.S. official, says Israel is skeptical of the plan, though said it does not include any new provisions. A Senate vote on President Trump's nominee for attorney general has been put off after it hit a roadblock from Republicans.
2: President Trump says he has no objection to temporarily withdrawing acting attorney general Todd Blanche's nomination and renominating him next year. A vote in the Senate Judiciary Committee was postponed after Republican Senators John Cornyn and Tom Tillis demanded more information from the Justice Department about ending a weaponization fund and other elements of a settlement between the president and the IRS.
0: Fox's Jared Halpern at the White House. Tillis is not running for re-election. Cornyn lost a primary to Texas Attorney General Ken Paxton, who was endorsed by President Trump. Senator Cornyn told reporters the fact that they're not putting the weaponization fund issue in writing tells him they plan to revive it. Seattle's police chief Sean Barnes resigns under pressure from the mayor over the response to last weekend's deadly shooting at a food festival.
3: It was 5 hours before the police department and Mayor Wilson held a news conference to announce one person had been arrested. And it wasn't until Monday, 17 hours later, that officials confirmed another suspect had died at the scene and a third unidentified suspect remained missing.
0: Fox's Claudia Cowan. 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
0: A Connecticut stepmother has said no to a plea deal in the kidnapping case against her.
7: Attorneys for Kimberly Sullivan say she has declined Connecticut's offer to plead guilty to charges including first-degree kidnapping in exchange for a 30-year sentence that would be suspended after 10 years. Sullivan is accused of holding her stepson captive in an 8-by-9-foot room for 2 decades. In February 2025, she called 911 to report a fire, telling firefighters her stepson was inside the home. They rescued the man, who was in his early 30s, with first responders saying he was emaciated and weighed just 68 pounds. He told them a lock was always kept on his room's door and that he started the fire to gain his freedom. Sullivan has pleaded not guilty to the charges and is due in court again in September. Tanya J. Powers, Fox News.
0: More information released concerning Tony Romo's drunk driving arrest last week.
8: The Milwaukee County, Wisconsin Sheriff's Office says the former Cowboys quarterback and top CBS NFL analyst did have an open bottle of alcohol in his Jeep when he was arrested for operating under the influence last week. Authorities' citations also show Romo was stopped on Interstate 43 on July 23rd after he was seen passing cars in an area which separates interstate traffic from cars entering via an on-ramp. Romo did not do well on field sobriety tests and refused a test to measure his intoxication after being arrested. He's due in court September 21st. Kevin Uretsky, Fox News.
0: Federal regulators clearing the way for robo-taxis to operate without steering wheels and eventually even brake pedals. Amazon's fully automated Zoox vehicles have gotten approval to begin charging customers for the new vehicles that feature inward-facing seats. Once they get state and local approval, Zoox has already been offering free rides in Las Vegas and San Francisco since last fall. I'm Lisa Lacera. This is Fox News.
9: A good evening to you. Quick look at your local forecast. We'll have mostly clear skies. Overnight tonight, low temperatures only getting down to about 60 degrees and a light breeze continuing out of the west. On your Friday, we got sunny skies and hot temperatures. High temperatures close to 100 degrees tomorrow. And we could have some wind gusts as high as 20 miles per hour in the afternoon. Friday night, mostly clear, a low of 61 and hot throughout the whole weekend.
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0: Breakthrough for Mideast peace. I'm Chris DeMeo, Fox News. President Trump says a historic agreement has been reached to fully disarm Hamas and other armed groups in Gaza. In a Truth Social post, Trump called the deal a major step toward ending the war and advancing his administration's peace plan. He says the deal would allow a new Palestinian government to work with the Board of Peace while giving Israel greater security. Well, as the president warned, the U.S. military retaliated against Iran for a missile attack on U.S. troops in Jordan.
1: Dozens of targets were hit, including IRGC, military command centers, drone and missile launching positions, and the remnants of maritime capabilities. U.S. Central Command released a statement saying the strikes aimed to further diminish threats posed by Iran and its proxies to American forces, commercial shipping, and neighboring Gulf countries. Earlier, President Trump told Fox News, quote, "We're going to beat the effing S out of them," after the Iranians launched that surprise attack on U.S. forces in Jordan. The comments come as diplomatic efforts have been unsuccessful so far. Here in Israel, the military remains on high alert with the possibility that the conflict expands in the days ahead.
0: That's Fox's Trey Yingst reporting from Tel Aviv. Well, Senate Democrats urged the Trump administration to resurrect the plan to put Harriet Tubman on the $20 bill.
2: The Obama administration 10 years ago announced plans to replace President Andrew Jackson with Harriet Tubman on the $20 bill. Treasury Secretary Scott Bessent was asked about it this month and said the Trump administration was not at present going ahead with it. Now a group of Senate Democrats led by Jean Shaheen of New Hampshire and Chris Van Hollen of Maryland sent Bessent a letter urging him to reconsider, noting bipartisan support for the idea and years of work on it at the Treasury Department. Harriet Tubman was born into slavery in Maryland in 1822, escaped in 1849, and went back on missions to help dozens of others get free. And she was a Union Army scout and spy during the Civil War. Chris Foster, Fox News.
0: The death toll in a China landslide climbs to 51. 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
0: President Trump announcing the Freedom Haulers Initiative, expanding commercial drivers' license eligibility for veterans and cracking down on licenses held by non-English speakers. The president explains how the program would work.
15: Any veteran with a heavy vehicle experience from the military will now be eligible to skip redundant road tests to obtain a commercial driver's license. We're going to make it as easy as possible for the veterans.
0: The president says so far 34 states have joined the initiative. Well, the Senate may try to hold Dr. Anthony Fauci in contempt of Congress for refusing to answer questions yesterday during a hearing over COVID policy.
16: The question is if the Senate can hold Fauci in contempt and send a criminal referral to DOJ for prosecution. A contempt resolution could face a filibuster on the floor, but Rand Paul believes he can bypass that.
17: I've sent a criminal referral on Anthony Fauci twice under Biden and twice under Trump. Now I'll be sending the committee's product. That's probably what happens.
16: The DOJ must then decide to prosecute. The Biden DOJ prosecuted Trump figures Peter Navarro and Steve Bannon for not talking to the committee investigating the Capitol riot. Republicans argue it's selective prosecution when it comes to Fauci. Democrats defended Fauci. They accused the GOP of trying to trip him up.
0: That's Fox's Chad Pergram on Capitol Hill. A judge in Georgia sentences the father of the Appalachian High School mass shooting to 15 years in prison for giving his son the gun used to murder four people at his high school and failing to address the boy's mental health. The judge sentenced Colin Gray just days after sending his 16-year-old son Colt to prison for life. Colt Gray was 14 when he killed the four at his high school, the father and son pleading guilty to multiple charges. I'm Chris DeMeo. This is Fox News.
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1: Coming up on this week's Pure American Country, James Otto gets things started. 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And John Party brings some heartache medication. 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
3: A good evening to you. Quick look at your local forecast. Well, mostly clear skies. Overnight tonight, low temperatures only getting down to about 60 degrees and a light breeze continuing out of the west. On your Friday, we got sunny skies and hot temperatures. High temperatures close to 100 degrees tomorrow. And we could have some wind gusts as high as 20 miles per hour in the afternoon. Friday night, mostly clear. A low of 61 and hot throughout the whole weekend.
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0: A historic deal. I'm Deborah Valentine, Fox News. In a Truth Social statement, President Trump says a deal is reached to fully disarm Hamas and other armed groups in Gaza.
1: In a Truth Social post, President Trump called the work of his Board of Peace a monumental step toward a lasting peace. Provisions of the plan, he said, will result in a Palestinian government in control of Gaza with no harbor for terror groups. It would also, according to the plan, ensure security for Israel. The president said a phased implementation of his 20-point peace plan will commence with Hamas laying down arms, Israel withdrawing its troops, and Gaza patrolled by an international stabilization force working with Palestinian police. A Board of Peace official would only say the process would take some time to implement. Gernal Scott, Fox News.
0: The agreement would allow a new Palestinian government to work with the Board of Peace and prevent Gaza from being used as a base for terror attacks. The Trump administration is considering its next steps in Iran after another wave of U.S. military strikes Wednesday night as the conflict continues to escalate.
2: The president is weighing what the Wall Street Journal reports is a significant escalation in the war, saying he's in an escalatory mood, but he has not yet figured out the depth of that response, indicating that the retaliatory strikes on Iranian command centers, missile facilities, and defense sites last night might just be the beginning of this retaliation. The go big option, as it is being called, was reportedly prepared by the CENTCOM commander, Admiral Brad Cooper, who presented it to the president on Air Force One after the dignified transfer of those four soldiers recently killed overseas. This option includes 10 to 14 days of intensive airstrikes intended to cripple Iran's missile capability.
0: Fox's Jackie Heinrich reporting. 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
0: Well, Spain is deploying its military after migrants ran across its border with Morocco on Wednesday. Fox's Kevin Cork reports.
5: Migrants by the thousands surged by land and sea from Morocco into the territory. Video showing hundreds, if not thousands, swimming or floating on inner tubes from the Moroccan side, while others broke through a gate on land and just ran into the city. State television and TVE in Spain reports that 2,000 to 3,000 people have crossed into Ceuta, with the Interior Ministry vowing to deport those who do cross illegally. Clashes have also been reported in a second enclave called Melilla as migrants attempted to cross there, but they ran into some resistance.
0: At least 9 people have died attempting to cross the border after a Supreme Court ruling guaranteeing due process for those who cross the border by sea. The Trump administration making it easier for military veterans to get commercial driver's licenses.
6: As part of the administration's efforts to revoke the CDLs of undocumented immigrants and non-English speakers, President Trump says the Transportation Department and VA are teaming up to get more veterans behind the wheels of big rigs.
7: As we get illegal aliens off the roads today, we're also taking action to replace these unqualified migrant truck drivers with highly qualified American veterans.
6: The Freedom Haulers program expands eligibility for military veterans to get expedited commercial driver's licenses and fast-tracks training for those who have never driven a heavy commercial vehicle. At the White House, Jared Halpern, Fox News.
0: Seattle's mayor says the city's police chief, Sean Barnes, has resigned amid public criticism of his response to last week's fatal food festival shootout. Seattle's mayor, Katie Wilson, asked for his resignation. Barnes was out of town at a law enforcement conference when gunfire erupted. 3 people were killed and 4 people were wounded. I'm Deborah Valentine. This is Fox News.
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5: A good evening to you. Quick look at your local forecast. We'll have mostly clear skies. Overnight tonight, low temperatures only getting down to about 60 degrees and a light breeze continuing out of the west. On your Friday, we got sunny skies and hot temperatures. High temperatures close to 100 degrees tomorrow. And we could have some wind gusts as high as 20 miles per hour in the afternoon. Friday night, mostly clear, a low of 61 and hot throughout the whole weekend.
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0: Breakthrough. I'm Chris DeMeo, Fox News. President Trump says a historic agreement has been reached to fully disarm Hamas and other armed groups in Gaza. In a post on Truth Social, the president called the deal a major step toward ending the war and advancing his administration's peace plan. He says the agreement would allow a new Palestinian government to work with the Board of Peace while giving Israel greater security. Well, the Trump administration is considering its next steps in Iran.
1: The president is weighing what the Wall Street Journal reports is a significant escalation in the war, saying he's in an escalatory mood, but he has not yet figured out the depth of that response, indicating that the retaliatory strikes on Iranian command centers, missile facilities, and defense sites might just be the beginning of this retaliation. The go big option, as it is being called, was reportedly prepared by the CENTCOM commander, Admiral Brad Cooper, who presented it to the president on Air Force One after the dignified transfer of those four soldiers recently killed overseas. This option includes 10 to 14 days of intensive airstrikes intended to cripple Iran's missile capability.
0: That's Fox's Jackie Heinrich at the White House. The State Department announcing U.S. sanctions on entities and individuals in China, India, and Iran who help enable the Iranian regime.
2: This as President Trump continues to weigh whether to carry out a major assault on Iran's weapon systems and other targets to stop the regime. Meantime, U.S. allies in the region are trying to prevent another war front after the Houthis declared a naval blockade on the Red Sea. Also, some are encouraging the president to address China over the country's alleged plan to arm Iran with rocket launchers. However, China denies these accusations and claims they're pushing for an end to this conflict.
0: That's Fox's Christina Coleman. 34 people are now confirmed dead from this week's powerful earthquake in southwestern Japan. Dozens of people were injured. 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
0: President Trump announcing the Freedom Haulers Initiative, expanding commercial driver's license eligibility for veterans and cracking down on licenses held by illegal immigrants and non-English speakers. The president explains how the program would work.
16: Any veteran with a heavy vehicle experience from the military will now be eligible to skip redundant road tests to obtain a commercial driver's license. We're going to make it as easy as possible for the veterans.
0: Now, the president says so far 34 states have joined the initiative. Well, the Senate may try to hold Dr. Anthony Fauci in contempt of Congress for refusing to answer questions Wednesday during a hearing over COVID policy.
17: The question is if the Senate can hold Fauci in contempt and send a criminal referral to DOJ for prosecution. A contempt resolution could face a filibuster on the floor, but Rand Paul believes he can bypass that.
18: I've sent a criminal referral on Anthony Fauci twice under Biden and twice under Trump. Now I would be sending the committee's product. That's probably what happens.
17: The DOJ must then decide to prosecute. The Biden DOJ prosecuted Trump figures Peter Navarro and Steve Bannon for not talking to the committee investigating the Capitol riot. Republicans argue it's selective prosecution when it comes to Fauci. Democrats defended Fauci. They accused the GOP of trying to trip him up.
0: That's Fox's Chad Pergram on Capitol Hill. A judge in Georgia sentences the father of the Appalachian High School mass shooting to 15 years in prison for giving his son the gun used to murder four people at his high school and failing to address the boy's mental health. The judge sentenced Colin Gray just days after sending his 16-year-old son Colt to prison for life. Colt Gray was 14 when he killed the four at his high school in September of 2024. The father and son pleading guilty to multiple charges. I'm Chris DeMeo. This is Fox News.
7: 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Quick look at your local forecast. We'll have mostly clear skies. Overnight tonight, low temperatures only getting down to about 60 degrees and a light breeze continuing out of the west. On your Friday, we got sunny skies and hot temperatures. High temperatures close to 100 degrees tomorrow. And we could have some wind gusts as high as 20 miles per hour in the afternoon. Friday night, mostly clear, a low of 61 and hot throughout the whole weekend.
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I can't call in sick on Mondays when the weekend's been too strong.

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0: peace agreement. I'm Deborah Valentine, Fox News. On social media, President Trump says a deal is reached to fully disarm Hamas and other armed groups in Gaza.
1: In a Truth Social post, President Trump called the work of his Board of Peace a monumental step toward a lasting peace. Provisions of the plan, he said, will result in a Palestinian government in control of Gaza with no harbor for terror groups. It would also, according to the plan, ensure security for Israel. The president said a phased implementation of his 20-point peace plan will commence with Hamas laying down arms, Israel withdrawing its troops, and Gaza patrolled by an international stabilization force working with Palestinian police. A Board of Peace official would only say the process would take some time to implement. Gernal Scott, Fox News.
0: The agreement would allow a new Palestinian government to work with the Board of Peace and prevent Gaza from being used as a base for terror attacks. The U.S. State Department announced that the U.S. sanctioned six entities and individuals in China, India, and Iran accused of helping to enable the Iranian regime. Fox's Christina Coleman has the story.
2: This as President Trump continues to weigh whether to carry out a major assault on Iran's weapon systems and other targets to stop the regime. Meantime, U.S. allies in the region are trying to prevent another war front after the Houthis declared a naval blockade on the Red Sea. Also, some are encouraging the president to address China over the country's alleged plan to arm Iran with rocket launchers. However, China denies these accusations and claims they're pushing for an end to this conflict.
0: This comes as the president announced the Board of Peace reached what he called a historic agreement to fully disarm Hamas and other armed groups in Gaza. 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
0: Spain is deploying its military after migrants ran across its border with Morocco on Wednesday. Fox's Kevin Cork has more.
15: Migrants by the thousands surged by land and sea from Morocco into the territory. Video showing hundreds, if not thousands, swimming or floating on inner tubes from the Moroccan side, while others broke through a gate on land and just ran into the city. State television and TVE in Spain reports that 2,000 to 3,000 people have crossed into Ceuta, with the Interior Ministry vowing to deport those who do cross illegally. Clashes have also been reported in a second enclave called Melilla as migrants attempted to cross there, but they ran into some resistance.
0: At least 9 people have died attempting to cross the border after a Supreme Court ruling guaranteeing due process for those who cross the border by sea. President Trump's cabinet gets a change of scenery today. Fox's Jared Halpern has more from the White House.
16: President Trump is hosting another cabinet meeting today, and for the first time, his top aides will gather at Camp David, the presidential retreat in the Maryland Mountains. White House Press Secretary Caroline Levitt says the site will be a lot of fun and something different for the cabinet to experience. President Trump last visited Camp David last month to celebrate Father's Day weekend with his family. A cabinet meeting at Camp David had been planned in May, but was canceled because of a severe weather threat. At the White House, Jared Halpern, Fox News.
0: Authorities say cyber attacks targeted over 30 water systems in Minnesota earlier this week. The source of the attacks is being investigated, but they came amid warnings that Iranian hackers have been focused on such systems. Minnesota says it serves said Thursday that the investigation into the attacks that happened on Sunday and Monday is continuing. Minnesota state officials have not identified who was behind them. I'm Deborah Valentine. This is Fox News.
7: 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Quick look at your local forecast. We'll have mostly clear skies. Overnight tonight, low temperatures only getting down to about 60 degrees and a light breeze continuing out of the west. On your Friday, we got sunny skies and hot temperatures. High temperatures close to 100 degrees tomorrow. And we could have some wind gusts as high as 20 miles per hour in the afternoon. Friday night, mostly clear, a low of 61 and hot throughout the whole weekend.
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0: Breakthrough. I'm Chris DeMeo, Fox News. President Trump says a historic agreement has been reached to fully disarm Hamas and other armed groups in Gaza. In a post on Truth Social, the president called the deal a major step toward ending the war and advancing his administration's peace plan. He says the agreement would allow a new Palestinian government to work with the Board of Peace while giving Israel greater security. Well, the Trump administration is considering its next steps in Iran.
1: The president is weighing what the Wall Street Journal reports is a significant escalation in the war, saying he's in an escalatory mood, but he has not yet figured out the depth of that response, indicating that the retaliatory strikes on Iranian command centers, missile facilities, and defense sites might just be the beginning of this retaliation. The go big option, as it is being called, was reportedly prepared by the CENTCOM commander, Admiral Brad Cooper, who presented it to the president on Air Force One after the dignified transfer of those four soldiers recently killed overseas. This option includes 10 to 14 days of intensive airstrikes intended to cripple Iran's missile capability.
0: Fox's Jackie Heinrich at the White House. The State Department announcing U.S. sanctions on entities and individuals in China, India, and Iran who help enable the Iranian regime.
2: This as President Trump continues to weigh whether to carry out a major assault on Iran's weapon systems and other targets to stop the regime. Meantime, U.S. allies in the region are trying to prevent another war front after the Houthis declared a naval blockade on the Red Sea. Also, some are encouraging the president to address China over the country's alleged plan to arm Iran with rocket launchers. However, China denies these accusations and claims they're pushing for an end to this conflict.
0: That's Fox's Christina Coleman reporting. 34 people now confirmed dead from this week's powerful earthquake in southwestern Japan. 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
0: President Trump's cabinet gets a change of scenery today. Fox's Jared Halpern has more.
15: President Trump is hosting another cabinet meeting today, and for the first time, his top aides will gather at Camp David, the presidential retreat in the Maryland mountains. White House Press Secretary Caroline Levitt says the site will be a lot of fun and something different for the cabinet to experience. President Trump last visited Camp David last month to celebrate Father's Day weekend with his family. A cabinet meeting at Camp David had been planned in May, but was canceled because of a severe weather threat. At the White House, Jared Halpern, Fox News.
0: President Trump says his new Freedom Haulers initiative will help replace illegal migrant truck drivers with American veterans.
16: Experience from the military will now be eligible to skip redundant road tests to obtain a commercial driver's license. We're going to make it as easy as possible for the veterans.
14: The plan gives qualifying veterans twice as long to apply for an expedited commercial driver's license. It also offers CDL training to those who didn't drive heavy trucks during their military service. It also builds on the administration's crackdown on commercial driver's license fraud. The Transportation Department says it has removed more than 24,000 commercial drivers for failing English proficiency requirements.
0: That's Fox's Marianne Rafferty. A judge in Georgia sentences the father of the Appalachian High School mass shooting to 15 years in prison for giving his son the gun used to murder four people at his high school and failing to address the boy's mental health. The judge sentenced Colin Gray to just days after sending his 16-year-old son Colt to prison for life. Colt Gray was 14 when he killed the four at his high school in September of 2024, the father and son pleading guilty to multiple charges. Dow futures finishing up moderately on Friday. Upbeat earnings from Amazon adding to optimism. I'm Chris DeMeo. This is Fox News.
7: 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Oh, good morning. A quick listen to what you can expect in your local forecast. On this Friday, it's going to be sunny and it's going to be hot. Got high temperatures climbing close to 100 degrees and a light breeze throughout the afternoon. Overnight tonight, mostly clear skies, a low of 61. Tomorrow and our Saturday, yeah, sunshine out and about and hot again. High temperatures in the upper 90s and pretty much the same deal for Sunday. Quick look at your local forecast with Four Corners Broadcasting.
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We're doing 3 years in Germany at the time. We came up on these Fräuleins in a bar. Yates said, Darby, see be gliding. They said, y'all. And Darby, see be gliding means, can we sit with you all? We must have drunk 10 quarts of German beer. My conscience and my sinuses were clear.

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I'd like to have it back, sir, if you please. That girl's a nurse and I've been awful sick. The man looked up at me and said, mox nix. Which means that he was not overly concerned with my health.

0: policy. If you can't move it, paint it. If it has a switchblade knife, salute it. Not necessarily an incident one would want to write mother about. 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
1: And now...
2: 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Nothing up my sleeve. Presto!
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0: Rocky, watch me pull a rabbit out of my hat. 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Nothing up my sleeve. 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
1: 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Beverly Hills 90210, Cleveland Browns 3.
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0: historic agreement. I'm Deborah Valentine, Fox News. On social media, President Trump says a deal is reached to fully disarm Hamas and other armed groups in Gaza.
1: In a Truth Social post, President Trump called the work of his Board of Peace a monumental step toward a lasting peace. Provisions of the plan, he said, will result in a Palestinian government in control of Gaza with no harbor for terror groups. It would also, according to the plan, ensure security for Israel. The president said a phased implementation of his 20-point peace plan will commence with Hamas laying down arms, Israel withdrawing its troops, and Gaza patrolled by an international stabilization force working with Palestinian police. A Board of Peace official would only say the process would take some time to implement. Gernal Scott, Fox News.
0: The agreement would allow a new Palestinian government to work with the Board of Peace and prevent Gaza from being used as a base for terror attacks. A Senate vote on President Trump's attorney general nominee has been delayed after the nomination hit a Republican roadblock. Fox's Jared Halpern has more from the White House and what the president is considering.
2: President Trump says he has no objection to temporarily withdrawing acting attorney general Todd Blanche's nomination and renominating him next year. A vote in the Senate Judiciary Committee was postponed after Republican Senators John Cornyn and Tom Tillis demanded more information from the Justice Department about ending a weaponization fund and other elements of a settlement between the president and the IRS. Tillis is not running for re-election, and Cornyn lost a primary to a challenger endorsed by President Trump. Responding to the president's social media post, Cornyn says President Trump is mistaken if he believes concerns are limited to just the two Republican senators. At the White House, Jared Halpern, Fox News.
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0: Seattle's police chief Sean Barnes has resigned following intense public pressure and a request from Mayor Katie Wilson. Fox's Claudia Cowan has details.
7: The move comes after Sunday's mass shooting at the Bite of Seattle Food Festival, which was followed by intense criticism over the city's delayed public response to that incident. It was 5 hours before the police department and Mayor Wilson held a news conference to announce one person had been arrested. And it wasn't until Monday, 17 hours later, that officials confirmed another suspect had died at the scene, and a third unidentified suspect remained missing. Barnes then faced additional scrutiny after a tense exchange with a reporter about his travel schedule. According to one report, Barnes has spent at least 47 days out of town this year.
0: Deputy Chief Andre Sales has been appointed to serve as the city's interim chief. The police chief had been out of town during the shooting. Black community leaders rallied in support of the police chief and have criticized the Seattle mayor for not hiring more black people. President Trump says his new Freedom Haulers initiative will help replace illegal migrant truck drivers with American veterans.
8: Experience from the military will now be eligible to skip redundant road tests to obtain a commercial driver's license. We're going to make it as easy as possible for the veterans.
9: The plan gives qualifying veterans twice as long to apply for an expedited commercial driver's license. It also offers CDL training to those who didn't drive heavy trucks during their military service. It also builds on the administration's crackdown on commercial driver's license fraud. The Transportation Department says it has removed more than 24,000 commercial drivers for failing English proficiency requirements.
0: That's Fox's Marianne Rafferty with that report. Werner Enterprises President Nathan Meiss-Geyer announced that his company will hire over 1,000 veterans throughout the next year. I'm Deborah Valentine. This is Fox News.
5: 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Oh, good morning. A quick listen to what you can expect in your local forecast. On this Friday, it's going to be sunny and it's going to be hot. Got high temperatures climbing close to 100 degrees and a light breeze throughout the afternoon. Overnight tonight, mostly clear skies, a low of 61. Tomorrow and our Saturday, yeah, sunshine out and about and hot again. High temperatures in the upper 90s and pretty much the same deal for Sunday. Quick look at your local forecast with Four Corners Broadcasting.
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0: Hey friends, I'm Josh Grayson, and when you're in the mood for some good old country music, turn up the volume and leave it right here. I got nothing to lose,
1: yeah. KRSJ.

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0: arming Hamas. I'm Dave Anthony, Fox News. That's what President Trump says is happening in Gaza through the Board of Peace he founded.
1: In the 20-point plan the president unveiled in October, the president's saying this agreement is a critical step towards Gaza finally being governed by a new Palestinian government that will work closely with the Board of Peace to help the Palestinian people. At the same time, Israel will have the security it deserves, with Gaza no longer used as a base for terror attacks. The president says the agreement will be carried out in structured phases. As Hamas gives up their weapons, the Israeli forces will withdraw. The International Stabilization Force will then work with a new Palestinian police force to keep Gaza safe.
0: That's Fox's Madeline Rivera. There's no official reaction still from Israel about this disarmament agreement after Hamas's deadly 2023 terror attack in Israel that triggered the even deadlier and destructive war in Gaza. Acting Attorney General Todd Blanche's nomination remains in limbo as two Republican senators who fell out of favor with President Trump, John Cornyn and Tom Tillis, consider a no vote in committee at issue a Trump IRS settlement that had set up a so-called anti-weaponization fund to compensate people who claim they were politically targeted by the Biden Justice Department. Blanche says that fund has been canceled, but Senator Cornyn isn't convinced.
2: The fact that they're balking at putting that in writing tells me that they were hoping to get by with this settlement agreement and his testimony, and then revitalize those provisions at a later date.
0: Now, the president suggests he could pull Blanche's nomination.
3: Until these two senators leave Congress, Trump posted on Truth Social, "I have no objection to temporarily withdrawing Todd's name if they do not do the right thing."
0: Cornyn lost a primary this year in Texas to Trump-backed Republican Ken Paxton, who's trailing in that Senate race against Democrat James Tallarico. A new Fox poll gives Tallarico a 3-point lead. 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
4: 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Just click listen, then swipe right and hear the latest news updates on your time. 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
0: There is a change at the War Department as the conflict with Iran continues and when it comes to American casualties.
8: The Pentagon says its new separate category for troop casualties was created to account for those killed and wounded in the renewed fighting with Iran. Because Operation Epic Fury, the military's name for combat operations against Tehran, has ended, the Defense Casualty Analysis System has removed the 4 soldiers killed and dozens of troops wounded in the latest exchange of fire from its official Iran war count and place them in a new overseas operations category. Jeff Manasso, Fox News.
0: And checking that Pentagon database, which was updated yesterday, the total number of American deaths in those two categories is at 18, with 653 U.S. troops wounded. A Georgia dad gets 15 years in prison for a crime his son committed. Colin Gray was convicted of murder and manslaughter for giving Colt the gun the boy used in a school shooting that left 2 students and 2 teachers dead at Appalachia High School in 2024. Colt Gray got life in prison. Judge Nicholas Prim told Colin Gray failed as a parent but did not give him the 80-year sentence prosecutors wanted.
9: It matters that you didn't intentionally commit a crime. It matters that you didn't plan an attack. It matters that you didn't seek to harm anyone. It matters that you didn't pull a trigger.
0: A mom and dad in Arizona will not be prosecuted for what happened to their toddler.
10: Prosecutors in Maricopa County say there is not enough evidence to prove beyond a reasonable doubt that Angelo and Alexis Fiordalino's actions rose to the level of criminal child abuse. The parents' 18-month-old son, Vincent, was rushed to Dignity Health Mercy Gilbert Medical Center in February after being found inside the family's pool. The toddler was mistakenly pronounced dead by an ER physician, only to be found breathing in the morgue 5 hours later. Kristen Goodwin, Fox News.
0: On Wall Street, stock futures are rising. I'm Dave Anthony. This is Fox News.
11: 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Oh, good morning. A quick listen to what you can expect in your local forecast. On this Friday, it's going to be sunny and it's going to be hot. Got high temperatures climbing close to 100 degrees and a light breeze throughout the afternoon. Overnight tonight, mostly clear skies, a low of 61. Tomorrow and our Saturday, yeah, sunshine out and about and hot again. High temperatures in the upper 90s and pretty much the same deal for Sunday. Quick look at your local forecast with Four Corners Broadcasting.
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0: official reaction yet from Israel. I'm Dave Anthony, Fox News, on the agreement President Trump announced with Hamas for the terror group to disarm in Gaza, brokered by the Board of Peace the president created. Fox's Madeline Rivera reports.
1: The president says the agreement will be carried out in structured phases. As Hamas gives up their weapons, the Israeli forces will withdraw. The International Stabilization Force will then work with a new Palestinian police force to keep Gaza safe. The chairman of the Gaza Peace Board says what the agreement says matters. What happens next matters even more. Implementation and verification have to be real. Ahead of us is a Gaza rebuilt, governed by Palestinians, and at peace with Israel.
0: That's after the Hamas 2023 terror attack in Israel that triggered the destructive war in Gaza. President Trump might pull acting Attorney General Todd Blanche's nomination after two Republican senators signaled they may vote against Blanche, concerned about his role in a Trump IRS tax settlement. Now, one of those senators is John Cornyn, who was primaried out in Texas this year, and the Republican who beat him is now trailing the Democrat in a new Fox News poll.
2: 51% prefer Democratic Senate candidate James Tallarico, while 48% favor Republican candidate and current state attorney general Ken Paxton. 36% of Republicans say they're concerned about Paxton's character, while 17% of Democrats feel Tallarico is too extreme. 4 in 10 Texans polled say inflation is the most important issue to their Senate vote, with 35% saying they're falling behind financially.
0: Fox's Kristen Goodwin, a father, gets 15 years in prison for a crime his son committed in Georgia. Colin Gray was convicted of murder and manslaughter for buying the gun that Colt used in a 2024 school shooting that left 4 people dead. Judge Nicholas Prim told Colin Gray he failed as a parent.
3: The warning lights were flashing brighter and brighter. And you didn't get him help, and you didn't remove his access to the gun.
0: His son got life in prison. 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
0: We may hear a lot more about that Hamas disarmament agreement in Gaza later this morning when President Trump holds a cabinet meeting, and for the first time, he'll meet with his top administration officials at Camp David in Maryland. That'll be at 11 a.m. Eastern. The president may also talk more about this.
16: As the Transportation Department claps down on commercial driver's licenses obtained by undocumented and non-English-speaking immigrants, the Trump administration is simultaneously trying to transition veterans to become truck drivers.
17: They're going to be given a very quick pass. We're going to teach them. They're going to learn. If they didn't drive a truck in the military, but we're in, they're going to learn, and they're going to learn very quickly.
16: President Trump says the Freedom Haulers Initiative will connect military veterans groups with the trucking industry. More than 28,000 CDLs have been canceled after federal officials say they were improperly issued to non-citizen truck drivers. At the White House, Jared Halpern, Fox News.
0: Oil prices are up slightly this morning. Their surge in the Iran conflict has made oil companies a lot of money. Chevron's profit surged up 400% last quarter compared to a year ago. Exxon's net income doubled. The Federal Reserve made no change to interest rates in their latest meeting this week assessing the economy. However, an important rate keeps creeping up.
18: The average long-term mortgage rate rising for the fourth consecutive week. Another setback for prospective home buyers looking for a break from high home loan borrowing costs. The benchmark 30-year fixed mortgage rate rising to 6.66%. According to mortgage buyer Freddie Mac, which is the highest level in a year. Higher mortgage rates can add hundreds of dollars a month in costs for borrowers and limit home buyers' purchasing power. Spiking rates can also lead prospective home shoppers to delay buying a home. One reason home sales have been sluggish this year. Hillary Barsky, Fox News.
0: On Wall Street, stock futures are rising the day after big gains. I'm Dave Anthony, and this is Fox News.
10: 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Oh, good morning. A quick listen to what you can expect in your local forecast. On this Friday, it's going to be sunny and it's going to be hot. Got high temperatures climbing close to 100 degrees and a light breeze throughout the afternoon. Overnight tonight, mostly clear skies, a low of 61. Tomorrow and our Saturday, yeah, sunshine out and about and hot again. High temperatures in the upper 90s and pretty much the same deal for Sunday. Quick look at your local forecast with Four Corners Broadcasting.
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0: 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Nothing up my sleeve. 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

0: I'm Deanna Jalousie. President Trump's cabinet set to meet today at Camp David as he announces a historic agreement with Hamas to disarm and Israel to withdraw its forces from Gaza.
1: In a Truth Social post, President Trump called the work of his Board of Peace a monumental step toward a lasting peace. Provisions of the plan, he said, will result in a Palestinian government in control of Gaza with no harbor for terror groups. It would also, according to the plan, ensure security for Israel.
0: That's Fox's Grinnell Scott. Still no official reaction from Israel as for that cabinet meeting at Camp David.
2: White House Press Secretary Caroline Levitt says the site will be a lot of fun and something different for the cabinet to experience. President Trump last visited Camp David last month to celebrate Father's Day weekend with his family.
0: Fox's Jared Halpern. 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
7: Now

pledge allegiance to the flag of the United States of America and to the republic for which it stands, one nation, under God, indivisible, with liberty and justice for all.

Amen to that. God bless America and good morning. Welcome into a Finally Friday, a TGI Friday. And not only that, it is the last day of July. Tomorrow we start a brand new month. Summer's just about over. Hope you enjoy the last few days of it. Of course, temperature-wise, it feels like it's going to be around for a while. We're about ready to kick off the morning ride. Captain along with you all the way into 11 today. I'm going to be leaving at 11. We have a live broadcast from the Bank of the San Juans. Chad Pyre is going to be live on location from 11 to 1. And he's going to have a lot of great stuff for it. Chance for you to win some nice prizes. You don't even have to be a customer. We do have a fresh pot of coffee, and we have got a great big stack of country music to play for you. And right now, we've got a first look at the forecast. JR, you going to put that on the screen? Thank you. Thank you. For today, according to the National Weather Service, mostly sunny and hot with afternoon highs near 100 degrees. Put that finger away. Tonight, mostly clear. The overnight lows down around 60. Winds out of the northeast, 5 to 10 miles an hour. Tomorrow and Sunday, there is a 10% chance of isolated showers and thunderstorms developing. Otherwise, it will be sunny and hot with highs in the mid to upper 90s. Around the Four Corners, the day starting off at 67 degrees in Aztec and in Blanding, 60 in Cortez. In Silverton, 45, Pagosa Springs, 51, Bayfield, 57. And here at the studios, we've got, as far as I can tell, we got clear skies. There is a light breeze. It is 56 degrees. So pour yourself a cup of coffee. The day is officially underway. It's a Friday.

Stroker Ace was born to race. He had a mean streak 2 feet wide. A son of a gun with a taste for fun and more than his share of pride. Take a dirt road curve with a devil's nerve, make a car dance across the mud. And haul and shine was his regular line till the track got in his blood. He was a real hot shot and he bragged a lot, but man, that fool could drive. Cause he loved the feel of the steering wheel and the girls with the bedroom eyes. And in a racing tide or a barroom fight, old Stroker stole the show. A backstretch blazer, a real hellraiser, and a racetrack Romeo.

for a country boy when he hears them engines moan. 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'Cause they'll push you around, they'll knock you down, they'll shove you up against the wall. 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

0: out that rambling fever. Mighty Merle Haggard on your brand of country, 100.5, 1049 KRSJ. It's the morning ride for this finally Friday, 18 minutes after 6 o'clock. On the way, music coming up from Exile and Ronnie McDowell. 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

Ronnie McDowell, Older Women on your brand of country, 100.5, 1049 KRSJ. It is 6:26 now on this finally Friday morning. Captain with you on the morning ride all the way to 11. 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
2: The city of Durango says the dispenser to fill water bottles at the Santa Rita Water Reclamation Facility right next to the bathrooms is back up and running. Someone had vandalized it, but the Parks and Rec employees were able to fix it. If you see something around town that needs to be fixed, let the city know through the C-Click Fix platform that you can find on their website. La Plata County says save the date for the next stop on the Road series. Your county commissioners and department heads will be stopping at the Animas Valley Range on Wednesday, August 5th from 6 until 8 p.m. The meetings are your chance to bring up county topics that are important to you, hear updates about county goings-on, and talk one-on-one with your commissioners. Durango High School says save the date for August 5th. Come celebrate the ribbon cutting of Ignite Mobile Learning Lab that is a new mobile STEAM classroom. Ignite is a partnership between Durango High School and the Durango Education Foundation. You'll have a lot of experiences that night to learn more about it. It goes from 6 until 8 p.m. For FCB News, I'm Jamie Monticelli.
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0: Good morning, your road report brought to you by Bank of the San Juans, born in the mountains, built on local relationships, and here for the people and businesses that make Durango home. A heads up, Highway 550 is closed over Red Mountain Pass between Silverton and Ouray due to mudslides. Again, Highway 550 closed over Red Mountain Pass. Also, watch for firefighting vehicles on Colorado 84 south of Pagosa Springs as the Rio Blanco fire continues to grow in the area. And then road work continues on Highway 550 just north of Aztec in New Mexico. The highway is reduced to one lane in each direction, and there will be delays during peak driving times.
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0: News. I'm CJ Papa. President Trump gathers his cabinet today in the Maryland Mountains.
1: We know Camp David is where President Trump huddled with his senior officials right before he ordered Midnight Hammer. We know that now he does have this option for 10 to 14 days of strikes, the go big option that has been prepared by the CENTCOM commander. We don't know exactly where his head is at, but we should find out soon.
0: Fox's Peter Doocy at the White House. Besides the war in Iran, the push for peace between Hamas and Gaza and Israel, the Board of Peace says it reaches a deal for the complete disarmament of Hamas and other armed groups in Gaza. President Trump says Israel would withdraw from Gaza as the disarmament is complete. Now 60,000 migrants entering the Spanish territory in the African continent that borders Morocco, that from the territory's president. 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
14: Rocky Mountain News Network, I'm Teresa Taylor. The Colorado State Patrol is now investigating impairment as a possible factor in a high-speed single-vehicle rollover crash that killed three recent Eaton High School graduates over the weekend. Investigators began looking into alcohol use after discovering both open and unopened alcoholic beverages inside the Chevy Tahoe. State and county health officials are still being denied entry to the Aurora Ice Processing Center nearly 3 weeks after demanding access to investigate a tuberculosis case. The facility's private operator, Geo Group, has referred all access questions to U.S. Immigration and Customs Enforcement. And multiple homes in Ouray County were damaged after heavy monsoon rains triggered severe mud and rock slides over the Gold Mountain burn scar Wednesday. In response to the flash flooding, state transportation officials have extended a complete closure of U.S. Highway 550 over Red Mountain Pass. I'm Teresa Taylor.
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0: Charlie Pride, the Mississippi Cotton Pick in Delta Town on your brand of country, 100.5 and 104.9 KRSJ. Good morning. We've got beautiful blue skies in Durango right now. There is just a light draft out there. Currently, it is 64 degrees. Got complete weather details waiting for us right around the corner. Also on the way, music ready to go from John Pardee and Luke Bryan from the request line, Cowboys and Plowboys. 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They wish everyone a fantastic fair spent with friends, family, and neighbors. It's a time to celebrate the legacy of those who have worked the land, nurtured families, and shaped La Plata County over generations.
1: And the fair, to me, is like a family reunion. Uh-huh. I mean, when all of La Plata County is in one place at one time, and you get to see all your friends and neighbors, some of them that you only see once or twice a year, and you get to catch up with everybody, see how much the kids have grown. And I can't stress enough how much I love the fair, and I love being part of it.
2: I got to ask you, what's your favorite fair food? Are you one of those deep fried, crazy food eating kind of girls, Tracy?
1: No,
2: I'm not either.
1: I think on Tuesday, the Grange that does the concessions, they have chicken enchiladas, and they're delicious.
2: Okay.
1: So that's like my favorite thing at the fair.
2: Okay,
1: so
2: I won't see you at the fried jelly bean booth is what you're telling me, right?
1: No, yeah. I'm deep fried Oreos or any of that stuff.
2: That is too much for me too, Tracy.
0: Yeah. 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
0: From the National Weather Service, look for mostly sunny skies and hot temperatures today with highs right around 100 degrees, and get used to that. Tonight, mostly clear. Overnight lows going to be right around 60. Tomorrow, a 10% chance of isolated showers and thunderstorms late in the afternoon. Otherwise, sunny and hot with highs in the mid to upper 90s. On Sunday, another 10% chance of afternoon showers and thunderstorms developing, mainly over the higher elevations. It will be sunny and hot again with afternoon highs in the upper 90s. On Monday, sunny and hot with afternoon highs again hovering right at 100 degrees. Currently around the Four Corners, 70 in Aztec, 71 in Blanding, 68 in Cortez. In Silverton, 49. Pagosa Springs, 62. Bayfield, 66. And here at the studios, it is 64. 64 degrees with beautiful blue skies. Your brand of country. 100.5, 1049 KRSJ. Back into the music now on the morning ride with Leanne Rimes. Nothing new under the moon.

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3: La Plata County says save the date for the next stop on the On the Road series. County commissioners and department heads will be stopping at the Animas Valley Grange on Wednesday, August 5th, 6 until 8 p.m. Those meetings are your chance to bring up county topics that are important to you, hear updates about county goings-on, and talk one-on-one with your commissioners. Commissioner Marsha Porter Norton will hold call-in office hours. This is coming up on August 4th, 3 until 4:30 p.m. Residents are encouraged to call during the hours for an informal chat about county issues or concerns. If you want to get in on that, the phone number to call is 970-382-6215. Quick note that many Durango School District families rely on after-school care provided by partners at the Boys and Girls Club. The schools say they are currently hiring staff to help ensure those important programs remain available for DSD students. You can learn more about that with the Boys and Girls Club online. For FCB News, I'm Jamie Monticelli.
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0: And the number to call is 970-259-5487. 970-259-5487. Phone lines are on hold until I see what we have for a question. It is a multiple choice question this morning. Listen close. Here we go. Here's your question. In the Saturday morning cartoon series, The Jetsons, George Jetson put in an exhausting work week. 1 hour a day, 2 days a week. What was the name of his slave driver of a boss?

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And congratulations to Dennis Baxter. Haven't heard from him for a while, but he was the first caller with the correct answer this morning. Got himself a $15 gift certificate for his troubles to Sunnyside Farms. It is grilling season, and Sunnyside Farms has your favorite pasture-raised meats, premium seafood, and specialty groceries, so you can make the most of your summertime meals. 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Our question this morning, multiple choice. In the Saturday morning cartoon series, The Jetsons, George Jetson puts in an exhausting work week. 1 hour a day, 2 days a week. Now, what was the name of his slave driver of a boss? Was it Mr. Slate, Mr. Spacely, or Mr. Cogswell? Well, Mr. Slate was the boss of Fred Flintstone. It was Mr. Spacely that we were looking for. Again, congratulations to Dennis. We'll be doing this again on Monday, and everybody is eligible come Monday, even Dennis, because it'll be a brand new month. So be listening for your chance to win. We'll play again. It is entertainment trivia right here on your brand of country, KRSJ. Back to the music now on the morning ride. Here is Mark Chestnut.

0: 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A heads up, Highway 550 is closed over Red Mountain Pass between Silverton and Ouray due to mudslides. Again, Highway 550 closed over Red Mountain Pass. Also, watch for firefighting vehicles on Colorado 84 south of Pagosa Springs as the Rio Blanco fire continues to grow in the area. And then road work continues on Highway 550 just north of Aztec in New Mexico. The highway is reduced to one lane in each direction, and there will be delays during a peak driving times.
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0: I'm Therese Crowley. President Trump takes his cabinet to Camp David for marathon meetings in the woods. Last time he went was for Operation Midnight Hammer against Iran, but today a different peace deal is also launched.
1: Hamas appears ready, or at least willing, to lay down their arms as long as Israel agrees to finally leave the Gaza Strip. President Trump has announced this agreement is a critical step towards Gaza finally being governed by a new Palestinian government that will work closely with the Board of Peace to help the Palestinian people.
0: Fox's Peter Ducey. 60,000 migrants and counting pouring onto the shores of Ceuta, Spain from Morocco, mostly men looking jubilant. After the three-mile swim, Spain mobilized the military. After its new amnesty plan attracted the migrants, the EU in shock. President Trump says, remember that picture, telling Fox, that's going to be us in 3 years if the Democrats get in. 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
8: Rocky Mountain News Network, I'm Teresa Taylor. A newly released report from the U.S. Wildland Fire Service and U.S. Forest Service has revealed extreme conditions surrounding a late June burnover event near the Colorado-Utah border. The report details that the rifle hell attack crew had less than 30 minutes between first reporting a nearby fire and being forced to deploy their fire shelters due to rapid spread driven by dry fuels and strong winds. The Colorado State Patrol is now investigating impairment as a possible factor in a high-speed single-vehicle rollover crash that killed three recent Eaton High School graduates over the weekend. Investigators began looking into alcohol use after discovering both open and unopened alcoholic beverages inside the Chevy Tahoe. And state and county health officials are still being denied entry to the Aurora Ice Processing Center nearly 3 weeks after demanding access to investigate a tuberculosis case. I'm Teresa Taylor.
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Those are the sweethearts of the rodeo on the morning drive for this finally Friday morning. I feel fine, and I do because I've had plenty of coffee and I got more brewing. It is a finally Friday, Captain with you all the way until 11 this morning. JR in the control room and Michael Martin Murphy on your radio from the word go, KRSJ.

0: Joe Stampley on your brand of country, 100.5, 104.9 KRSJ, your my soul song. Good morning. It is a finally Friday. We've got beautiful blue skies, a little bit of a breeze out there right now. Currently, it is 69 degrees. From the National Weather Service, they're calling for mostly sunny skies today and hot temperatures. Afternoon highs are going to be right at 100 degrees. Please make sure your animals have shelter if you can get them some shade, and definitely make sure they have plenty of water. For tonight, mostly clear. Overnight lows right around 60. Tomorrow, there's going to be a 10% chance of isolated showers and thunderstorms in the afternoon. Otherwise, sunny and hot with highs in the mid-90s. More of the same on Sunday, a 10% chance of afternoon rain showers. Otherwise, sunny and hot with highs in the upper 90s. And on Monday, guess what? Sunny and hot with afternoon highs again near 100 degrees. And again, please make sure your animals have plenty of water and shade if at all possible. And if you know somebody that gets a little bit troubled by the heat, check on them. Give them a call. Or better yet, stop by and say hi. Make sure they're doing all right. Around the Four Corners, currently it is 75 degrees in Aztec and Blanding, 76. Cortez checking in at 72. In Silverton, 52. Pagosa Springs, 64. Bayfield, 68. And here at the studios, it is 69. 69 degrees, your brand of country. 100.5, 104.9. 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

0: Hi, this is Mark Chestnut. 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
2: Colorado Parks and Wildlife Durango says the Rio Blanco fire near Pagosa Springs continues to burn. Aircraft combating the fire are dipping buckets into Echo Canyon Reservoir State Wildlife Area. They ask the public with both motorized vessels and hand-launched watercrafts to avoid operations west of the peninsula. Please give the aircraft space so they can safely operate and continue the work fighting that fire. The city of Durango invites residents to celebrate the 150th year of Colorado statehood this Saturday, August 1st. Take a picture with the banners and flags downtown or visit five different locations to find celebratory treats. Locations include the City of Durango tent at the Farmers Market starting at 8 a.m., the Durango Welcome Center opening at 9 a.m., or the Durango Library opening at 9:30 a.m. Residents can pick up a cupcake, Colorado flag, stickers, the Power of Place magazine, and the Southwest Colorado passport for fourth graders as part of the celebration while supplies last. For FCB News, I'm Jamie Monacelli.
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was at this bar on an interstate when a guy with this bird on his shoulder walked through the door. Yeah. He proceeded to tell me the wildest thing. He said, sir, this bird of mine can sing like no other bird you have ever heard before. Well, I kind of looked at the guy and said, oh,

heck of a thing. A man could get rich making that bird sing, and I could feel this wild.

That's the snowman, Jerry Reed, on your brand of country, KRSJ The Bird, for this finally Friday morning. 26 minutes away from 9 o'clock. Good morning. Here's Mel Tillis and the Statesiders stepping out.

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1: You know, I thought it'd be interesting to talk about some of the famous hotels in Colorado over the past 150 years. There's the Stanley in Estes Park, Broadmoor in Colorado Springs, and the Strader, of course, Strader right here in Durango. But the one I want to talk about is the Hotel Colorado in Glenwood Springs. There were thousands coming west to Glenwood Springs back then, of course, for the silver and the gold and the healing hot springs. You know, that was a big draw for Glenwood Springs, too, back in the 1890s. Walter Devereaux was one of the early settlers. He struck it rich, had a lot of money, so he decided, I'm going to build a hotel for the rich people of the USA. So he did. He spent $850,000 to build Hotel Colorado. By the way, the equivalent, $850,000 in 1893, the equivalent today, $32 million. So he built this just magnificent hotel, and of course, all his rich buddies did come. It also became known as the Western White House. There's a pretty cool story about Theodore Roosevelt. They took him bear hunting and Meeker, you know, from the hotel, and he was bummed out because he didn't see any bears that day, and so he came back, and the maids, trying to cheer him up, made him this little stuffed bear. And of course, he liked it a lot, and he said, you know what, I'm gonna hang on to this for good luck, and I guess it did bring him good luck, because pretty soon after that, he bagged a bear, as the hunters say. And when he did, he decided to give the little stuffed bear to his daughter, Alice. And she said, well, thanks, Dad. I think I'll call him Teddy. And that's where the original teddy bear came from, right there at the Hotel Colorado in Glenwood Springs.
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0: 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A heads up, Highway 550 is closed over Red Mountain Pass between Silverton and Ouray due to mudslides. Again, Highway 550 closed over Red Mountain Pass. Also, watch for firefighting vehicles on Colorado 84 south of Pagosa Springs as the Rio Blanco fire continues to grow in the area. And then road work continues on Highway 550 just north of Aztec in New Mexico. The highway is reduced to one lane in each direction, and there will be delays during a peak driving times.
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Our next stop is 9 o'clock in Fox News right after this from Sugarland. Stuck like glue.

0: CJ, Papa, President Trump meets his cabinet shortly at Camp David, but is the U.S. military running out of weapons?
1: The Center for Strategic and International Studies is posting a concern about the depletion of U.S. armaments since the start of the war in Iran. The center is saying that some key weapons, such as Patriot missiles, interceptors, are at less than half the supply, the stockpile that they were before the war. Pentagon spokesman pushing back on that concern.
0: Fox's Steve Harrigan in Tel Aviv. President Trump says there's a deal to end the fighting between Israel and Hamas in Gaza. Hamas says it will give up its heavy equipment, but Israel must commit to stop the killing and violations and withdraw from Gaza. The Michigan primary is Tuesday. Democratic Senate candidate Abdul El Sayed campaigns today with Minnesota Congresswoman Ilhan Omar in Dearborn. 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
6: Mountain News Network, I'm Teresa Taylor. A newly released report from the U.S. Wildland Fire Service and U.S. Forest Service has revealed extreme conditions surrounding a late June burnover event near the Colorado-Utah border. The report details that the rifle hell attack crew had less than 30 minutes between first reporting a nearby fire and being forced to deploy their fire shelters due to rapid spread driven by dry fuels and strong winds. The Colorado State Patrol is now investigating impairment as a possible factor in a high-speed single-vehicle rollover crash that killed three recent Eaton High School graduates over the weekend. Investigators began looking into alcohol use after discovering both open and unopened alcoholic beverages inside the Chevy Tahoe. And state and county health officials are still being denied entry to the Aurora Ice Processing Center nearly 3 weeks after demanding access to investigate a tuberculosis case. I'm Teresa Taylor.
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13: And just like that, it's 5 o'clock somewhere, and it is a finally Friday. There is somebody standing on a beach with a cold drink. They got their weekend started because they've clocked out. Let's help them celebrate. The bar's open. It's happy hour.

0: Arizona, man. What country am I in?
1: It doesn't matter. It's 5 o'clock somewhere.
0: It's always on 5 in Margaritaville, come to think of it.
1: Yeah, I heard that.
0: You've been there, haven't you?
1: Yes, sir.
0: I've seen your boat there.
1: I've been to Margaritaville a few times.
0: All right. Well, that's good.
1: Stumble my way back.
0: Okay. Well, we just want to make sure you can keep it between the navigational beacons.
1: Between the buoys. I got it.
0: All right. Well, it's 5 o'clock. Let's go somewhere.
1: I'm ready. Crank it up.
0: Let's get out of here.
1: I'm gone.

The Kentucky Headhunters chug a lug on your brand of country, KRSJ. It's 10 minutes after 9 o'clock on a finally Friday. It's happy hour, and from the request line, haven't had this requested for a while, but boy, it is a great song. Here's Marcia Thornton, Bottle of Wine, and Patsy Cline.

0: 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She's in love. 15 minutes after 9 o'clock on this finally Friday morning. Good morning. Beautiful blue skies. It's a gorgeous morning. Just a little bit of a draft out there right now. This is weather update. 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For today, mostly sunny skies. Hot temperatures according to the National Weather Service with highs nearing 100 degrees. Tonight, mostly clear. Overnight lows dropping down to around 60. Tomorrow, a 10% chance of afternoon showers and thunderstorms possible. They will be isolated. The rest of us are going to see sunny skies again and hot temperatures with highs in the mid-90s. On Sunday, more of the same, a slight 10% chance of rain showers in the afternoon. Otherwise, sunny and hot with highs in the upper 90s. And on Monday, sunny and hot, no chance of rain, they say. And hot again. Like I said, highs near 100 degrees. Currently around the Four Corners, we're on our way. It's 82 in Farmington and Aztec Bloomfield area, 86 in Blanding, 80 in Cortez, 62 now in Silverton, in Pagosa Springs, 81, Bayfield, 81. And here at the studios, that's what we've got. Clear skies, 81 degrees. Stick around. Coming up, we've got more great country ready to go. The big dog, Toby Keith, is up next on Your Brand of Country, KRSJ.
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4: La Plata County says save the date for the next stop on the road series. County commissioners and department heads will be stopping at the Animas Valley Grange on Wednesday, August 5th, 6 until 8 p.m. Those meetings are your chance to bring up county topics that are important to you, hear updates about county goings-on, and talk one-on-one with your commissioners. Commissioner Marsha Porter Norton will hold call-in office hours. This is coming up on August 4th, 3 until 4:30 p.m. Residents are encouraged to call during the hours for an informal chat about county issues or concerns. If you want to get in on that, the phone number to call is 970-382-6215. Quick note that many Durango School District families rely on after-school care provided by partners at the Boys and Girls Club. The schools say they are currently hiring staff to help ensure those important programs remain available for DSD students. You can learn more about that with the Boys and Girls Club online. For FCB News, I'm Jamie Monacelli.
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And coming up next, your chance to win a $15 gift certificate to Uncle's Fixins across from Rotary Park. We'll play Ridiculously Random Trivia right after this from Eddie Rabbit.

Drinking My Baby Off My Mind, Eddie Rabbit, your brand of country, 100.5, 104.9 KRSJ. It is a finally Friday, 20 minutes away from 10 o'clock, in time now for Ridiculously Random Trivia. If you're the first caller with the correct answer to this morning's trivia question, you get a $15 gift certificate to Uncle's Fixins across from Rotary Park. Perfecting the art of comfort food. The number to call is 970-259-5487. 970-259-5487. Phone lines are on hold until I open the envelope and find out what our question is. It is a multiple choice question. Here it is. What 1980s toy was banned in some schools because kids used it to hit each other? Was it the yo-yo, the frisbee, or the slinky? What 80s toy was banned in some schools because kids used it to hit each other? Was it the yo-yo, the frisbee, or the slinky? If you think you know the answer, pick up the phone, give me a call. First person with the right answer gets that $15 gift certificate. The phone lines are now open.

gift certificate to Uncle's Fixins on the north side of the VFW across from Rotary Park. Come in and try some of the best and freshest foods, desserts, and beverages you have ever had. And when it gets hot like it's going to be this weekend, get you some of that gourmet ice cream. Uncle's Fixins, always perfecting the art of comfort food. Our question this morning, multiple choice, and it was, what 80s toy was banned in some schools because kids used it to hit each other? Was it the yo-yo, the frisbee, or the slinky? Well, the correct answer, the yo-yo. Some schools restricted yo-yos because students turned them into distractions and unsafe toys. We just had spitballs. Again, congratulations to Lorraine as JR shudders. Yeah, those were kind of gross. Anyway, congratulations again to Lorraine. We're going to do this again on Monday morning. Be listening for your chance to win. We're going to go ahead and play it again on Monday. Ridiculously random trivia right here on your brand of country, KRSJ.

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Don't sweat the hottest days of the year. 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A heads up, Highway 550 is closed over Red Mountain Pass between Silverton and Ouray due to mudslides. Again, Highway 550 closed over Red Mountain Pass. Also, watch for firefighting vehicles on Colorado 84.

0: Pagosa Springs as the Rio Blanco fire continues to grow in the area. And then roadwork continues on Highway 550 just north of Aztec in New Mexico. The highway is reduced to one lane in each direction, and there will be delays during a peak driving times. Still pouring money into repairing that outdated cooling system? 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
5: All right, listen up, everybody. 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

0: I'm Therese Crowley. President Trump arrives at camp, convening his cabinet at Camp David, and comments on the 60,000 migrants pouring onto the shores of Ceuta, Spain, telling Fox that's going to be us in 3 years if the Democrats get elected.
1: Tens of thousands of people, mostly from Morocco, surged across the border into the Spanish territory, really without anyone stopping them. The military has now been deployed to help restore order. Spain's Interior Ministry says roughly 25,000 who crossed have already returned to Morocco on a voluntary basis. Spain's prime minister, though, Pedro Sanchez, is blaming criminal networks and human traffickers.
0: Fox's Jeff Paul. The FBI and cybersecurity suspect Iran is behind the hacks of some 40 muni water systems out of Minnesota and seven states, warning that threat actors are trying to modify passwords to lock the operators out. 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
5: Mountain News Network, I'm Teresa Taylor. The Colorado State Patrol is now investigating impairment as a possible factor in a high-speed single-vehicle rollover crash that killed three recent Eaton High School graduates over the weekend. Investigators began looking into alcohol use after discovering both open and unopened alcoholic beverages inside the Chevy Tahoe. State and county health officials are still being denied entry to the Aurora Ice Processing Center nearly 3 weeks after demanding access to investigate a tuberculosis case. The facility's private operator, Geo Group, has referred all access questions to U.S. Immigration and Customs Enforcement. And multiple homes in Ouray County were damaged after heavy monsoon rains triggered severe mud and rock slides over the Gold Mountain burn scar Wednesday. In response to the flash flooding, state transportation officials have extended a complete closure of U.S. Highway 550 over Red Mountain Pass. I'm Teresa Taylor.
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Nitty Gritty Dirt Band, There's a Fire in the Sky on your brand of country, 100.5, 1049 KRSJ. Well, you know, with forecast highs, forecast to be in the upper 90s, you might think there's a fire in the sky. It's going to be a warm weekend. Please, again, make sure your pets have plenty of water and shade whenever possible. 10 minutes after 10 o'clock, Captain with you in the final hour of the morning ride for this finally Friday. Chad Pyre is going to be broadcasting live from Bank of the San Juans beginning at 11 o'clock. Got some great information for you, so keep it right here for that. But right now, here's Vince Gill with the Cowgirls Do.

0: And we all deserve to be happy while we're here.
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1: From the National Weather Service, mostly sunny and hot today with highs nearing 100 degrees. Tonight, mostly clear, overnight lows around 60, winds out of the northwest, 5 to 10 miles an hour. For tomorrow, a 10% chance of isolated showers and thunderstorms during the afternoon, otherwise sunny and hot with highs in the mid-90s. Winds out of the west could gust as high as 20 miles an hour. Looking ahead to Sunday, there is a 10% chance of showers and thunderstorms developing in the afternoon. Otherwise, it'll be sunny and hot to wind up the weekend with afternoon highs in the upper 90s, low 100s. 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

0: Somewhere between right and wrong, Earl Thomas Conley, your brand of country, KRSJ. It's the morning ride with the captain all the way into 11 o'clock. I was about to say noon, but I'm out of here at 11. JR, he's stuck here till 1, but he deserves it. Here's Sawyer Brown. This thing called Wanting and Having It All.
1: Rich man grew old on a mansion on top of the hill. Now he's sitting at a table with his lawyer over his will, because he's here.

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I Just Can't Break It to My Heart. 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

0: Do you remember when Merle Haggard was on stage playing pop country in skinny jeans?
1: They're walking on the fighting side of me.
0: We don't either. 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
2: Name of this song is The Wildwood Flower. Now, The Wildwood Flower is an old country classic. It's gained a whole new popularity. The song isn't any more popular, but the flower's doing real good. The Wildwood Flower grew wild on the farm, and we never knew what it was called. Some said it's a flower, and some said it's a weed. I didn't give it much thought. One day I was out there talking to my brother, and I reached down for a weed to chew on. Things got fuzzy and things got blurry, and then everything was gone. Didn't know what happened, but I knew it beat the hell out of sniffing burlap. I come to, my brother was there, and he said, "What's wrong with your eyes?" I said, "I don't know. I was chewing on the weed." He said, "Let me give it a try." Spent the rest of that day and most of that night trying to find my brother Bill. Caught up with him about 6 o'clock the next morning, naked, singing on the windmill. He said he flew up there. I had to fly up and get him down. He's about half crazy. The very next day, we picked a bunch of them weeds and we put them in the sun to dry. And we mashed them up and cleaned them off. Put them in the corn cob pipe. Smoking them wildwood flowers got to be a habit. We never seen no harm. Oh, we thought it was kind of handy. Take a trip and never leave the farm. Big old puff that wildwood weed. Next thing you know, you're just wandering around behind the little animals. All good things got to come to an end. It's the same with the wildwood weeds. Day this fella from Washington come by and spied one and turned white as a sheet. And he dug and he burned and he burned and he dug and he killed all our cute little weeds. And then he drove away. We just smiled and waved, sitting there on that sack of seeds. Y'all come back now, you hear?
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0: in the time it takes for this red light to turn green, we'll be back into another long set of your country favorites. 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

Maddie and Tay, Shut Up and Fish on your brand of country, 100.5, 104.9 KRSJ. Well, this doesn't happen very often. That'll do it for me in the morning ride. JR is stuck here for a while longer. Chad Pyre's coming up. He's going to be broadcasting live from the Bank of the San Juans for their summer celebration and Community Appreciation Week. They're going to have free food and your chance to spin to win some swag. Even a Yeti cooler, I believe, is what they got. Go pictures with Eddie the Yeti. You can get that done, too. And you don't have to be a customer, and there's no purchase necessary. All that coming up with Chad Pyre, 11 to 2 from Bank of the San Juans. I'll be back Monday morning along with JR. Until then, have yourselves a wonderful weekend. I'm headed to South Camp. So take these words with you as you go. Those who died yesterday had plans for this morning. Those who died this morning had plans for tonight. Please don't take life for granted. In the blink of an eye, it can end. Forgive often, love with all your heart, and never let I love you go unsaid. There will come a day you won't be able to say it to someone ever again. Live it while you can. This ain't no dress rehearsal.

0: Pelosi, President Trump gathering his cabinet at Camp David for a stacked agenda, including Iran and a potential breakthrough in Gaza.
1: President Trump told our colleague Jackie Heinrich this morning about Iran. It's going well. All you can do is keep winning. Then eventually something will happen. But we're hitting them hard, knocking them out for a loop. He seems a lot more upbeat about this peace deal in Gaza, though, explaining the agreement will be carried out in carefully structured phases. As disarmament is completed, Israeli forces will withdraw.
0: Fox's Peter Ducey, an invasion in Spain as some 60,000 migrants from Morocco stormed the border.
2: Tens of thousands of people, mostly from Morocco, surged across the border into the Spanish territory, really without anyone stopping them. The military has now been deployed to help restore order.
0: Fox's Jeff Paul, officials say about 25,000 people voluntarily returned to Morocco. 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
15: Mountain News Network, I'm Teresa Taylor. A newly released report from the U.S. Wildland Fire Service and U.S. Forest Service has revealed extreme conditions surrounding a late June burnover event near the Colorado-Utah border. The report details that the rifle hell attack crew had less than 30 minutes between first reporting a nearby fire and being forced to deploy their fire shelters due to rapid spread driven by dry fuels and strong winds. The Colorado State Patrol is now investigating impairment as a possible factor in a high-speed single-vehicle rollover crash that killed three recent Eaton High School graduates over the weekend. Investigators began looking into alcohol use after discovering both open and unopened alcoholic beverages inside the Chevy Tahoe. And state and county health officials are still being denied entry to the Aurora Ice Processing Center nearly 3 weeks after demanding access to investigate a tuberculosis case. I'm Teresa Taylor.
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morning. Happy Friday. Happy Friday. Chad Pyre broadcasting live. I'm in downtown Durango at Bank of the San Juans, just off of 2nd and 8th. And they got their community appreciation party going on right now. Well, you're part of the community. I'm part of the community. They're appreciating us. It's pretty neat. They got the grill is rolling, man. They got a full grill, just chock full of hot dogs. Already a few people sitting down. They got free chips, hot dogs, drinks, as well as some amazing prizes. Free prizes. So you just spin a giant wheel. Like, that's satisfying for a Friday. Spin a giant wheel. You can end up with some prizes. And then also they have this giant Yeti cooler chock full of stuff that you could sign up to win. You can do that all the way till the close of business today at 5 p.m. And the community party goes until 2 o'clock this afternoon. Like I said, it's a free lunch. Come on by and community. Everybody. You don't have to be a current member of Bank of the San Juans. They'd love to talk to you a little bit about it. They got some free checking and some awesome opportunities. We'll be talking about those in the next few hours. But I just want to invite you once again, community party. It's free lunch. 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Either location, come by, grab some free lunch, be appreciated, win some prizes, and have some fun. It is Free Hot Dog Friday at Bank of the San Juans. 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I'm Chad Pyre on KRSJ, your brand of country.

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0: From the National Weather Service, mostly sunny and hot today with highs nearing 100 degrees. Tonight, mostly clear, overnight lows around 60, winds out of the northwest, 5 to 10 miles an hour. For tomorrow, a 10% chance of isolated showers and thunderstorms during the afternoon, otherwise sunny and hot with highs in the mid-90s. Winds out of the west could gust as high as 20 miles an hour. Looking ahead to Sunday, there is a 10% chance of showers and thunderstorms developing in the afternoon. Otherwise, it'll be sunny and hot to wind up the weekend with afternoon highs in the upper 90s, low 100s. 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

0: Well, a brilliant morning to you. Getting closer to the afternoon and lunchtime here on this Friday. Well, we're celebrating here at Bank of the San Juans as they're having their community party. And we're joined with Erica, the branch manager with your Bank of the San Juans right here in downtown Durango. Good morning, Erica.
1: Good morning, Chad. How are you doing today?
0: I'm doing great. I'm getting hot dog wafting over to me. I'm so excited to jump on that for lunch. 11 a.m. to 2 p.m. today. What are you guys serving up? You got a whole bunch of stuff that's free for everybody.
1: Yes, we not only have hot dogs, chips, we have cola, we have diet, we have sugar-free, we have water. You can come and pretty much get almost everything. You can also come and spin to win on our wheel for some swag items, and we have our Yeti cooler kickoff going on last day today to register for it. Enter to win. You don't have to be a customer. You can just be a part of our community. Come and grab some food, hang out with us, enjoy the party.
0: Yeah, it is pretty darn nice here in the shade. A little hot in the sun, but they do have shade tents set up, and you got the food. So it's free lunch, all kinds of stuff. Spin the wheel, get some free swag, some different things, and spinning a wheel is just fun. And then you can register to win that Yeti cooler chock full, a whole bunch of awesome local products, food, all kinds of stuff. Yeah, tons of stuff in there. But why have like a community party? Like I said, it's not even just for customers. Anybody, everyone's welcome to come. Why have a Bank of the San Juans community party today?
1: So we do this yearly. It's our big week. It's a time for us to get the community out and about, come say hi to us, get to meet new people, get to hang out with people that have been here forever. It's just a really big annual customer appreciation week for us, and it's open to everyone. So please come and enjoy.
0: Sweet. We'll see you down here. We just did, we had a woman also walk by just a few minutes ago with her hot dog and everything. And she was just like, I love this bank.
1: Right? Yeah, we get that pretty often. And you always come in and usually you have half of us laughing about something, having fun, just enjoying life. That's a good place.
0: Perfect. Well, that trend continues here on this Friday afternoon. Come on down until 2 o'clock. You got free lunch, hot dogs, drinks, the whole nine yards. Register to win that Yeti cooler chock full of some amazing stuff. And free prizes. Spin that wheel. That's going to be a lot of fun. We'll be talking with Erica and other folks here at Bank of the San Juans, as there's plenty of reasons to come down, but you heard the main ones right there. We'll see you out here till 2 o'clock today. Bank of the San Juans at 2nd and 8th in downtown Durango, or North Main, 17th and Main, and even over there in Pagosa Springs. 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

0: good Friday morning to you. Nearly the afternoon. Friday. It's going to be a hot weekend, but I'm looking forward to it either way. Chad Pyre with you, and I'm broadcasting live from Bank of the San Juans in downtown Durango, just at 2nd and 8th. Come on down. It is a community appreciation party. It's happening at all the branches of Bank of the San Juans, 2nd and 8th here in downtown Durango, North Main, 17th and Main, and then over in Pagosa Springs as well. They're grilling up some hot dogs. I'm here with the griller extraordinaire. It's Eric Jones, Senior Vice President here at Bank of the San Juans. How are those dogs looking?
1: They're looking pretty good, and they're looking for some people to eat them.
0: Like, yeah, right? I love when food wants us to come get it.
1: Get me some.
0: So you guys got, of course, hot dogs. Those are free today, but kind of got a whole slew where someone could come and grab lunch.
1: Absolutely. Come on down. Enjoy a meal on Bank of the San Juans. We have hot dogs. We have chips. We have sodas. We have some water as well. Cookies inside. And don't forget, we've got some giveaways as well.
0: Definitely. And I think there's something just satisfying, no matter what you win, of just spinning a giant wheel.
1: Oh man, it's just so intense.
0: Yeah, you guys ever just spin it there in the office?
1: You know, the clicking gets a little old from time to time.
0: I imagine once you have a big wheel of your own, it loses a little bit of the appeal.
1: It certainly does, but come on down, we'll let you spin our wheel.
0: Fantastic. So you got prizes and stuff. Oh, and tell me about this giveaway. There's this Yeti cooler in there just chock full of all this awesome stuff, and anyone can win that?
1: Absolutely anyone. You don't have to be a customer. You come on in, you can enter and walk away with it. It'll feed you for the entire weekend, I'm sure. Maybe not you, Chad, but a lot of these other folks coming in.
0: Yeah, I have an 8-year-old. I feel like he's going to destroy half of that.
1: Yeah, you might get a taste one or two of those pieces in there.
0: Oh, but it's so cool. So all these giveaways, all these things, it's a community appreciation. And so I wanted to ask you too, Eric, Bank of the San Juans, why did you guys decide to open it up to the entire community instead of just like a customer appreciation party?
1: You know, we feel we're part of a small town, and it's about community. It's community that brings us through all these things. We had the fires a few years back. It's all community. We just want to be supportive of the folks that are here and come on down. You like us enough, you can open an account, but we're not requiring that.
0: Yeah, fantastic. So there's lots to be had here. It goes till 2 o'clock. The lunch does, free lunch till 2 o'clock. You can register for the Yeti cooler all the way until closing time, 5:30.
1: At 5 o'clock is when we close.
0: Yep. Yeah, all the way up until 5, you can register to win that Yeti cooler, but you got to do it today. So come on down to Bank of the San Juans. And Eric, he's going to be cooking these hot dogs. I think you can cook it almost to order. I saw some of the different varied cooking levels.
1: You know, some of them are intentional, some of them are accidental, but yeah, you bet. I'm sure we can find something that you'll like.
0: Hot dogs to order. Come on down. Hey, lunch till 2 o'clock here at Bank of the San Juans in downtown Durango, 2nd and 8th, and then North Main, 17th and Main, and then over in Pagosa Springs. It's a community party. Hey, you're part of the community. You're invited. We'll see you down here. I'm Chad Pyre on KRSJ, your brand of country.

who I was did not impress him. He said the judge will be here any day. The jailer had a wife, and let me tell you, she was awful. But she brought that hot bologna every day. And after 7 days, she got to looking so much better. I asked her if she'd like to run.

Hey, good morning, Chad Fierro with you, broadcasting live from Bank of the San Juans at 2nd and 8th in downtown Durango. And we're hanging out here for a community appreciation party, not a customer appreciation party. I mean, if you are a customer of Bank of the San Juans, of course, come down, you're invited, but it's the whole community. If you're around downtown, come on in. There's only like four or five people in line right now for the hot dogs. They got the grill rolling. The whole thing's full of hot dogs, and they're all free. Hot dogs and buns and the condiments, and then, of course, chips and drinks. They got cookies inside, and you spin a big old wheel. I mean, that already sounds fun, spinning a big wheel. But the wheel has prizes on it, and you'll win prizes, too. And then they have a giant Yeti cooler just chock full of all kinds of local foods and things. It looks so good. And you could win that. 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That's a decent song. 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

0: Therese Crowley gone to camp. President Trump convening his cabinet at the Woody Retreat of Camp David, Maryland, reporting Iran is doing very poorly in the war. But the FBI suspects Iran is launching cyber attacks and maybe behind the attacks of some 40 muni water systems in Minnesota.
1: I heard in Minnesota, there was a cyber attack and they blame it on Iran. I don't think so. I blame it on Minnesota because they're grossly incompetent.
0: And declaring we have the strongest border in American history. No people across the southern border in 15 months. Earlier, commenting on the 60,000 migrants swarming the beaches of Ceuta, Spain from Morocco, telling Fox that's going to be us in 3 years if the Democrats get elected. The Democrat socialist frontrunner for Wisconsin governor, Francesca Hong, tells Fox she does not support defunding police or the Pentagon. 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
2: 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Just click listen, then swipe right and hear the latest news updates on your time. 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
5: Colorado Parks and Wildlife Durango says the Rio Blanco fire near Pagosa Springs continues to burn. Aircraft combating the fire are dipping buckets into Echo Canyon Reservoir State Wildlife Area. They ask the public with both motorized vessels and hand-launched watercrafts to avoid operations west of the peninsula. Please give the aircraft space so they can safely operate and continue the work fighting that fire. The city of Durango invites residents to celebrate the 150th year of Colorado statehood this Saturday, August 1st. Take a picture with the banners and flags downtown or visit five different locations to find celebratory treats. Locations include the City of Durango tent at the Farmers Market starting at 8 a.m., the Durango Welcome Center opening at 9 a.m., or the Durango Library opening at 9:30 a.m. Residents can pick up a cupcake, Colorado flag, stickers, the Power of Place magazine, and the Southwest Colorado passport for fourth graders as part of the celebration while supplies last. For FCB News, I'm Jamie Monacelli.

0: Oh, a brilliant afternoon to you. Just past noon here in, well, Mountain Standard Time. But we are having a party at Bank of the San Juans. Chad Pyre broadcasting live from the downtown location of Bank of the San Juans. And they got hot dogs filling up the grill. Just a few people in line right now getting their dogs. And all the fixings. Lunch, it's free today here with Bank of the San Juans. To tell you more about it, we're joined with Vassar. Vassar is part of the commercial lending team here at Bank of the San Juans. Good afternoon, Vassar.
1: Awesome. Thanks, Chad. How are you doing?
0: Doing well, man. Doing well. Okay, so what do we got going on over there? What's for lunch?
1: Yeah, so we're just having a little community appreciation day here at Bank of the San Juans. We're giving out free lunch. We got Eric working behind the grill out here, giving free hot dogs, drinks, and chips. You know, come on by. It's a good time. And feed yourself.
0: Perfect. And Vassar, you were telling me you're fairly new as part of the Bank of the San Juans team. And so is that typical that you put the vice president on the cook crew?
1: You know, it's kind of cool. Bank of the San Juans, you know, we're a very community focused bank here in Durango, Colorado. So, you know, it's awesome that we get to have our vice president out here, you know, working the grill and getting to hang out with all of our local clients. So it's really awesome and kind of the way that we like to roll.
0: Yeah, fantastic. Ambassador, I heard you mention you're a graduate of Fort Lewis College, so you've been in this area for a while. You've worked at some local businesses, but what kind of sets Bank of the San Juans apart? What have you experienced being here thus far?
1: Yeah, so I graduated from Fort Lewis in 2024, and, you know, I really connected with Bank of the San Juans. Again, it's that community aspect, you know, getting to know all the local business owners and just really, you know, supporting the local community, helping people kind of achieve their dreams. And, you know, I find a lot of value in that. So it was a really good fit.
0: Yeah, fantastic. Do they let you spin the giant wheel inside?
1: They have yet to let me spin the giant wheel, but we'll get around to that, Chad.
0: Yeah, that's later training. You got to figure out commercial lending, and then you get the wheel.
1: Yeah, there we go. Exactly.
0: Come on by. Yeah, there's tons of prizes. There's hot dogs. Lunch galore. There's tons of prizes inside, and it's all free. It's a community appreciation, the whole community, not just if you are a part of Bank of the San Juans. One last thing before I let you go here, Vassar. What's your dog order? What are you putting on it?
1: Oh, dog order is going to be, I'm big on the relish side, and then we're going to do just a little bit of ketchup, you know, keep it nice and simple.
0: There you go. Come on down. You can get your hotel 2 o'clock today. Bank of the San Juans, both in downtown Durango, 2nd and 8th, and then also North Durango, North Main at 17th and Main, and then over in Pagosa Springs, all till 2 o'clock. It's free lunch, free prizes, and a cool community bank. 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
0: From the National Weather Service, mostly sunny and hot today with highs nearing 100 degrees. Tonight, mostly clear, overnight lows around 60, winds out of the northwest, 5 to 10 miles an hour. For tomorrow, a 10% chance of isolated showers and thunderstorms during the afternoon, otherwise sunny and hot with highs in the mid-90s. Winds out of the west could gust as high as 20 miles an hour. Looking ahead to Sunday, there is a 10% chance of showers and thunderstorms developing in the afternoon. Otherwise, it'll be sunny and hot to wind up the weekend with afternoon highs in the upper 90s, low 100s. 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

0: Hey, good afternoon. It's lunch hour. Come on down to Bank of the San Juans. I'm broadcasting live. Chad Pryor here with you, broadcasting live from Bank of the San Juans in downtown Durango, just on the corner of 2nd and 8th. And they got the dogs rolling. There's free lunch here all the way till 2 o'clock. Hot dogs, drinks, chips. They got cookies inside. And then you can also win some amazing prizes, spin the big wheel. And there's a giant Yeti cooler chock full of some awesome local foods and whatnot. It's a really cool prize, and you can win it for free. Anybody. It's a community appreciation party here at Bank of the San Juans. Come on by. And we're joined this afternoon with Erica. Erica, your branch manager here with Bank of the San Juans. Good afternoon, Erica.
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0: Dang. Okay, Erica, you said free so many times. We got free hot dogs today. You got free prizes. You're giving away a free cooler. You got free checking. You got free. It just goes on and on. So Bank of the San Juans is a local community bank. How are you guys able to offer all of this?
1: Well, a lot of it comes from the loans that we have. That helps with us being able to offer a lot more. We help out the community. Like, we work with the community. We always want to be there for people. That's what brings people in. And just by having that availability, that's how we can help you.
0: Yeah, that's fantastic. And so getting started, I imagine a couple of different ways. You have an awesome, friendly staff here, and it's been wonderful to meet them. So coming in, but also, can we check you out online if someone's interested? How would we find you?
1: Of course. You can go to www.banksanjuans.com, and you can look at all of our community appreciation. You can check out the different types of accounts we have, the different types of loans we offer. We are here online and in person. Come check us out.
0: Perfect. And two, I just want to mention too that it's like you said, personal, the free checking, all of that, but you do a lot of, there's a lot of opportunity for businesses to grow here with Bank of the San Juans.
1: Yeah, we offer your small business loans. We do commercial lending. We also are available for helping out with wires and payroll and any of your basic banking needs. And we have extras that we can incorporate into that as well. Just come see us.
0: Okay, perfect. I have one last question for you, Erica. Is there any truth to bank error in your favor? Collect $10.
1: I mean, we have a $10 appreciation to where if you open up an account online, instead of getting that free gift in person, you can also get $10 cash.
0: It's not an error. It's just in your favor. It's just always in your favor here at Bank of the San Juans. Come on down. They got the hot dogs on the grill. It goes till 2 o'clock today. Free lunch. Free lunch to anybody. Community appreciation. And that's at all these branches in downtown Durango at 2nd and 8th, North Main, or Pagosa Springs. What else, Erica?
1: Also, we have our good grades going on right now. So kids 12 and up, if you're going to school, come in, bring your mom, bring your dad, open up a checking account. And each A you get every single semester, you get $3 for it.
0: Sweet. That is awesome. I wouldn't have earned any money, but that's how I ended up being a radio DJ. But that's all right. Come on down. I would have been here for the free hot dogs anyways. Bank of the San Juans, downtown Durango. We'll see you out here. Like I said, free lunch till 2 o'clock, and then all these amazing opportunities all the time, and you can find them online easy enough to explore yourself. Broadcasting live from downtown Durango, I'm Chad Pryor on KRSJ, your brand of country.

Oh, a brilliant afternoon to you. Chad Pyre broadcasting live from downtown Durango at Bank of the San Juans and having a blast. A free hot dog Friday. That's what's going on today. It's a community appreciation party here at Bank of the San Juans, right? So you don't have to be a customer. You don't have to have banked at Bank of the San Juans or have a loan taken out or anything. Just come on by. They're just appreciating the community that they live and work in, and you're part of that. They got the grill rolling, hot dogs on the grill, all the fixins, of course. Then they got soda and chips and cookies. So lunch. Lunch is on Bank of the San Juans until 2 o'clock this afternoon. And not just here in downtown Durango, but at the other Durango branch as well on North Main, 17th and North Main, and then over in Pagosa Springs. So if you're in any of those regions, come on by. The free lunch is just part of it. There's lots of giveaways. They're giving away a giant Yeti cooler chock full of prizes as well. You just have to register for that. You can do that until 5 o'clock today. And then someone's got to win it. Might as well be you. Come on by. And then here at Bank of the San Juans, man, they've really put an emphasis on this community banking idea. The people that work here, they live here. I was just talking to a gentleman who graduated Fort Lewis a few years ago, and he's here at Bank of the San Juans. All the people that work here, that they also live here. So you're going to look your lender right in the eye. And that's so important to the local community as well as you, I'm sure, as you look for your next lender here, whether it be for business or personal. They got free checking. They got a lot of different incentives for coming out. The first one, of course, is just some free lunch. So we'd love to see you, as is a community celebration with Bank of the San Juans. I'm broadcasting live, about to go get my hot dog myself. As that line dies down. Broadcasting live from Bank of the San Juans in downtown Durango, I'm Chad Pyre on KRSJ, your brand, the country.

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0: Oh, a brilliant afternoon to you. Happy Friday. Happy Free Hot Dog Friday. That's what's going on at Bake the San Juans. This is Chad Pyre here with you, busting in to stop the music just briefly to remind you that lunch is free today at any of the Bank of the San Juans locations. I'm currently broadcasting from downtown location, just there at 2nd and 8th. And yeah, the grill's rolling. It's been just a small line. It won't take long. You come in, grab your hot dog. They got all the condiments, of course, also chips and drinks, and then cookies inside. And then they got a giant wheel. Spin the wheel, win some prizes. And then they also have a big old Yeti cooler chock full of prizes. And all you have to do is register, and you could win that. Now, this is a community appreciation party, so everybody's invited. Everybody. If you just happen to be downtown, you're walking around, you want a little bit of free lunch, come on by. It's totally fine. That's why they're having it. It has nothing to do with you have to sign up for something, you have to pay in advance, you have to have a checking account with them. None of that. They just want you to come out. They love the community and being a part of it, and you're invited. As people keep coming out with these hot dogs, you can come on down, and you can totally get yourself set up for lunch today. Plus, all the prizes. It's super fun. I've had such a good time thus far talking with the crew here at the Bank of the San Juans. Just a fun, loving group of folks, and they'd love to have you be a part of it. Once again, till 2 o'clock today, free lunch, Bank of the San Juans, 2nd and 8th in downtown Durango, up north Main, 17th and Main, and then also in Pagosa Springs. Broadcasting live for Bank of the San Juans, one big happy little bank. I'm Chad Pyre on KRSJ, your brand of country.
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0: News. I'm John Saucier. 2 days after the United States resumed airstrikes on Iranian-backed targets in response to an attempted surprise ballistic missile attack on American forces, President Trump had a counter meeting at Camp David. Here's what he had to say.
1: Iran is doing very poorly. Just in case you read incorrect stories, they're doing very, very poorly. They're having a hard time. They've been very dishonest. They've been very dishonorable to deal with.
0: Vice President J.D. Vance, he was also there. He highlighted early initiatives by the administration's newly formed task force to eliminate fraud.
2: We have identified $230 billion of fraud that's being perpetrated against the American people, and we have halted already $56 billion of that.
0: The vice president has been leading administration efforts to combat fraud affecting entitlement programs like Medicaid while actively monitoring alleged multi-billion dollar fraud schemes under investigation. 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
7: Mountain News Network, I'm Teresa Taylor. A newly released report from the U.S. Wildland Fire Service and U.S. Forest Service has revealed extreme conditions surrounding a late June burnover event near the Colorado-Utah border. The report details that the rifle hell attack crew had less than 30 minutes between first reporting a nearby fire and being forced to deploy their fire shelters due to rapid spread driven by dry fuels and strong winds. The Colorado State Patrol is now investigating impairment as a possible factor in a high-speed single-vehicle rollover crash that killed three recent Eaton High School graduates over the weekend. Investigators began looking into alcohol use after discovering both open and unopened alcoholic beverages inside the Chevy Tahoe. And state and county health officials are still being denied entry to the Aurora Ice Processing Center nearly 3 weeks after demanding access to investigate a tuberculosis case. I'm Teresa Taylor.
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0: Oh, a brilliant afternoon to you. Happy Friday. Happy Free Hot Dog Friday. That's what's going on at Bake of the San Juans today. We're having a blast thus far. It really has been fun as they have a community appreciation party, not just customer, community appreciation. We're broadcasting live from 2nd and 8th in downtown Durango, but the party continues up north, North Main, 17th and Main, then also in Fagosa Springs. And we're joined here with Abigail. She's the new accounts rep at Bank of the San Juans. Good afternoon, Abigail.
1: Good afternoon.
0: Okay, so I have to start with this. What's your go-to hot dog order?
1: Ketchup. Don't tell my husband. He hates ketchup, but I love it. Just ketchup.
0: Just ketchup. That's important. That's important to have those differences within a relationship that you can eventually agree on or just agree to disagree. That's totally fine. Now, here at Bake of the San Juans, Abigail, you guys are having this party to celebrate the community, but also in a general sense, you're a very community-driven business. Talking with other employees here, you guys all live here, so it's probably pretty important to not mess anybody up or make sure that they're taken care of because you're also a part of the community.
1: Oh, I highly agree. Everyone that works here is definitely my neighbors. I live down the street from a couple of my coworkers, and it's pretty awesome. It's really nice to get out and meet people and just see who's all coming around.
0: Yeah, no, fantastic. And that's the idea, is that you're banking with someone that you may know, that you may see, and that's a part of Bank of the San Juans because it is a community-driven bank. Now, as a new accounts rep, what are some incentives? I mean, we've had a whole slew of them. I've talked to a few people, but there's a lot of reasons to come check out Bank of the San Juans.
1: So one of our newer products that we just offered is a kids checking. It's called Good Grades Pay, where Colorado students age 12 to 25 can get money basically for A's. And they can also complete an online program for financial foundations that they can get money for too, which I think is pretty awesome. I really wish that I had financial foundations as a 12-year-old. We also do a buyback program. Say you leave another bank and you have old debit cards or checks from that bank, we will buy those from you for $25. And put that right in your account, which I think is pretty awesome. So free money.
0: Yeah, free money. And then, yeah, too, getting the youth interested in, I mean, banking, unless you're in Monopoly, is not that exciting. Sorry, Abigail. But it's such an important part of our lives and making sure that is something kids are focused on early on and being rewarded for those good grades is so cool.
1: Oh, I highly agree. I really appreciate this choice that they've made.
0: Yeah.
1: I've never heard of a bank that does something like this. It's pretty cool.
0: And that seems to pop up quite a few times when we're talking about Bank of the San Juans, is there's quite a few things happening that people do. Now, do you guys do those incentives there were all, of course, for individuals to come in and they got free checking, all kinds of things. But you guys do commercial work as well.
1: Oh, certainly. We do open business accounts. We have accounts with a lot of local businesses and yeah, come on down.
0: No, sweet. All right, so hot dog just with ketchup. We're taking care of the kids, and there's tons to offer here. One other thing I would say, that is a cool interior of your downtown location here. I love that brick. Is that just a neat place sort of to work?
1: Oh, it's gorgeous. Well, you know, like a lot of places in Durango, it used to be something else. There's a, I don't know if it's true or not, but there's a couple different theories of what it used to be. But I do know now it is absolutely beautiful. My favorite's the carpet. I think the carpet's sick.
0: Yeah.
1: So come check out the carpet.
0: One more bonus. Check out the carpet. But honestly, Abigail, there's probably like two people who are like, oh, yeah, I'm way into carpet. I'm coming down. All right. You got free hot dogs going on here all the way till 2 o'clock. So you still have time. Come on down for lunch and then this community party. And then Abigail, she'll get you all set up with anything you need as you open a new account. Abigail, how do we get a hold of you? Besides coming to the location, how else can we get a hold or see what Bank of the San Juans has to offer?
1: You know, I would definitely check out our website. I don't have a profile specifically on the website because hopefully soon I'm going to move up from new accounts rep into a higher position. Which I really totally into that. But definitely check out our website. You can find all of our locations. There's our phone number. There's some emails on there. I would try there first because usually I'm busy opening accounts all day long. It's awesome.
0: All day long on the cool carpet in the sweet building with her hot dog with just ketchup. Abigail's got it. Come on down. It's been a blast thus far. It continues. Lunch is free till 2 o'clock today, so you still have plenty of time there. Register to win that Yeti cooler until 5 o'clock today. And it's just been a blast. And then check it out online, too. If you're looking for a bank and a community-minded bank, Bank of the San Juans is likely where you want to start. 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
3: 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From the National Weather Service, mostly sunny and hot today with highs nearing 100 degrees. Tonight, mostly clear, overnight lows around 60, winds out of the northwest, 5 to 10 miles an hour. For tomorrow, a 10% chance of isolated showers and thunderstorms during the afternoon, otherwise sunny and hot with highs in the mid-90s. Winds out of the west could gust as high as 20 miles an hour. Looking ahead to Sunday, there is a 10% chance of showers and thunderstorms developing in the afternoon. Otherwise, it'll be sunny and hot to wind up the weekend with afternoon highs in the upper 90s, low 100s.
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Well, a brilliant afternoon to you. Chad Pyre with you, and I'm broadcasting live in downtown Durango from Bank of the San Juans. We're right on the corner of 2nd and 8th here in downtown Durango. As Bank of the San Juans has a community appreciation party. Whole community, everyone's invited. We've had people that are customers of Bank of the San Juans come in. One woman got her her free lunch, her hot dog, her drinks, her chips, and she just said, "I love this bank," just walking away. It was perfect. That's what they're all about, is celebrating the community. We've also had people that don't bank here come by and just be like, "Whoa, what a cool thing. What a cool thing, just giving away some lunch and some prizes." So you can be a part of that. You still have a bit of time to get down here. It goes till 2 o'clock this afternoon. Lunch will be served. And then you have till 5 o'clock to register to win a big old Yeti cooler chock full of some amazing local prizes. 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Until 2 o'clock, you got free lunch with their community party. I'm Chad Pyre, broadcasting live on KRSJ, your brand of country.

0: Hey, good afternoon. Oh, yeah, free hot dog Friday. That's what's going on at Bake of the San Juans. You still got a bit of time. It goes till 2 o'clock. They're giving away lunch, hot dogs and drinks and chips. And then they got tons of prizes. Come on in, spin the big old wheel. And then also, you can throw your name in to win a big old Yeti cooler chock full of some amazing prizes. It's all taking place at Bank of the San Juans, 2nd and 8th in downtown Durango, or even their North Main location at 17th and Main. And we're joined this afternoon with Dylan Moore. He's a mortgage loan originator here with Bank of the San Juans. Good afternoon, Dylan.
1: How are you today?
0: Dude, I'm doing great. Just had a free hot dog on Friday. It's pretty darn awesome.
1: Fantastic. Thanks for coming out.
0: Well, I asked everyone else this, Dylan, so I have to ask you, what's your hot dog order? What are you putting on top?
1: Oh, mustard, ketchup, and a little bit of relish every time.
0: Yeah, but so nearly everything. Everything you got.
1: Of course.
0: That's rad. All right, come on down for yours, however you want it, here at Bank of the San Juans. Now, Dylan, as a mortgage loan originator, you told me, actually, you've been with Bank of the San Juans for a little over 3 months or so. What is different about Bank of the San Juans? What have you seen with the culture and the people that's a little different than other places that you've been?
1: In my limited time here, I've just seen how much they actually care about the community, they care about their customers, and they will go above and beyond to get whatever they need done.
0: Yeah, that's rad, and that's perfect. And another cool part, obviously, is that's the mindset, but it's also from people that work here, that live here. It's your neighbors. So, like, when you're giving someone a mortgage, you're going to see them later at the grocery store. You know, you want to make sure it's set up right.
1: Exactly. And it always makes it fun when you see the people that you've worked with or come into the bank out and about in town.
0: Yeah, no, that's really cool. And so speaking of that, mortgage-wise, for being a what we'd call a smaller community bank, well, community-focused bank, but you guys still offer pretty much everything you might need mortgage-wise.
1: We do. We can do purchases, refinances, construction loans, lot loans. We pretty much can handle the gamut between the mortgage department and our commercial department.
0: Excellent. And so then how do I get started? I mean, you talked about the culture here. We got free hot dog Friday. That's rad. If I'm really looking for that life-changing thing mortgage-wise, how do I get started with you, Dylan?
1: You can give me a call, 970-426-7120.
0: All right. Sweet. And then do I get a better deal on my mortgage if I bring you a hot dog with everything on it?
1: We'll consider it. That is not legally representative.
0: Yeah, there's probably a lot of rules. There's probably a lot of rules about that. No, that's rad. That's awesome. I love that. And then Dylan, you're here at the main branch too. If someone just wants to stop by and say hi,
1: anytime Monday through Friday, 9 to 5, I'll be here.
0: Okay, word. All right, so that's Dylan, a mortgage loan originator here with Bank of the San Juans. And as he just let you know, it's a really cool bank, a great vibe, and they're celebrating that today with their community, a party. Real quick, I'll ask you too, Dylan, what do you think about that? All that stuff chalked in that Yeti cooler? That's going to be a sweet prize, huh?
1: I wish I was eligible to win it myself.
0: All right, that's so cool. Well, you got till 5 o'clock to register for that, so come on down to Bank of the San Juans. Sweet, Dylan, well, thanks a bunch, and I hope some people reach out and get some local mortgages going.
1: Thank you, and have a great day.
0: Sweet. All right, we're broadcasting live at Bank of the San Juans in downtown Durango. I'm Chad Pyre on KRSJ, your brand of country.
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0: Well, a brilliant afternoon to you. It's definitely heating up. Luckily, we've been in the shade as we're broadcasting live in downtown Durango at Bank of the San Juans, located at 2nd and 8th right here in downtown. And they got their community. I almost said customer appreciation. It's whole community, everybody. We've seen all kinds of people come out and enjoy. You still got a little bit of time. They'll start closing things up at 2, but if they got extra hot dogs, I'm sure they'll give you one. Also, there's a Yeti cooler you can register for, which is just fantastic and is chock full of all kinds of prizes. You don't have to be a customer. Right? You might want to after you hear more about them, but at the very least, come in and see if you can win that big old cooler. And we're joined this afternoon with Kyle, a commercial lender here with Bank of the San Juans. Say good afternoon, Kyle.
1: Hey, good afternoon, Chad.
0: All right, man. Did you have a hot dog?
1: Absolutely. I had plenty.
0: All right, I've asked everyone else here at Bank of San Juans, what's your order? What are you putting on top?
1: A whole bunch of relish, a little bit of ketchup, and maybe a smidge of mustard. Yeah. How about you?
0: No, yeah, I'm around the same. I like the quantities on there, the smidges and the whole bunch. All right, sweet. So we got the important question out of the way. Now we can talk about banking. But Bank of the San Juans, Kyle, my impression that I've been given talking to a lot of folks here and that both work here and that both bank here is that you really take the idea of being a community-minded bank seriously. But why? Why is that important for a bank to be involved in its local community?
1: Yeah, Chad, you know, here at Bank of the San Juans, we understand, you know, we're a local community bank and, you know, we're only going to do as well as the community we serve. You know, all of our employees, we work here, we live here, we play here. And, you know, the better our community is, the better place it is to live, work and play. And we're excited to be a part of it.
0: Yeah, and I'm sure it's kind of cool. I was talking to one of your mortgage experts and stuff. And when someone makes a big life decision like that, just to see them like later in the grocery store and all excited for them that they signed their mortgage or whatever it might be, that's probably a cool feeling too.
1: Yeah, no, absolutely. No, nobody's ever said banking's a riveting career, but getting the opportunity to really make an impact on people's lives, and you know, we work here. You see them in town, you see them at the grocery store, and it's a great connection.
0: Yeah, that's really cool. And at the same time, is what I've come to learn today, talking to a lot of different employees at Bank of the San Juans, is although it's so important to be kind of smaller and community driven, it sounds like you guys have pretty much any service a big national bank would have.
1: Yeah, Chad, absolutely. And we have a relatively unique organizational structure where, you know, we are a local community bank. We have local autonomy, local decision-making authority, but we do have some ties to a larger financial institution. And so with that, you know, we can help any client of any size, tenure, gamut, what have you.
0: Yeah, and so that goes for individuals, whether they're just coming in for free checking or something bigger or a loan or anything, but also businesses locally here too.
1: Yep. No, absolutely. Yeah, we help both consumers, both business clients, you know, any loan type, any business size, any business age, whether it's startup, been around for 50 years, what have you. We'd love to see what we can do to help you.
0: Oh, fantastic. And so then, you know, if that appeals to someone looking for someone that has the, you know, national kind of backing and the power to get those things done, but also that community feel, how do they get a hold of you? What's the best way to start that journey?
1: Yeah, Chad, there's plenty of ways to get in touch with us. What we'd love to do is see you in person. Come down to one of our locations. Again, we're on 2nd and 8th, or we have a location just north of town as well. We'd love to see you in person, but, you know, I understand that doesn't work for everybody. So feel free to check out our website, reach out to us on the phone. We'd love to get to know you.
0: Okay, perfect. And last thing for you here then. I'm guessing you're not eligible, but how cool would it be to win that Yeti cooler but with all that stuff in it?
1: I would absolutely love to win that Yeti cooler. And I would love to see somebody win that Yeti cooler. And hopefully that's the person that's listening to this right now. So yeah, we still have some time. We're entering that drawing up until 5 p.m. today. So please swing by. We'd love to see you get that in your hand.

0: chance.
1: Yeah, for sure. Someone's got to win it. Someone's got to win it. Might as well be you. Stop by Bank of San Juan's. And once again, that's eligible for any community member. Not necessarily you have to have an account with Bank of San Juan's. But as you just heard, you might want to get on it today. Well, awesome, Kyle. Well, thanks so much for having us out today in this community event. Really enjoyed it. And learning about Bank of San Juan's is just really encouraging that we have these type of businesses in our area.
2: Absolutely. Thank you, Chad, for being here.
1: Yeah. Fantastic. Well, come on down. Free hot dog Friday. It does end soon. Like I said, if they got a few extra hot dogs, they'll give it to you, I'm sure. We're here broadcasting live, and make sure to check out Bank of the San Juans, one big happy little bank. They truly are, and it's been a pleasure being here today. Broadcasting live in downtown Durango, I'm Chad Pyre on KRSJ, your brand of country.

0: Fox News. I'm Tom Graham. Emergency crews responding to a fighter jet crash at a military base in Southern California. Fox's Natalie Chuck.
1: Officials are confirming to Fox that this is happening on Miramar, that Air Force base down there, the Marine Corps Air Station base. Reports of this crash started coming in around 10 o'clock this morning. It is believed to be an F-35.
0: Now, the pilot safely ejected. No word on a cause of the crash. Hamas has confirmed it will disarm as part of a newly announced Gaza peace deal. President Trump praising the agreement.
2: President Trump really underscoring the importance of this agreement with Hamas to disarm in Gaza, really saying it's basically a historic move and how difficult, unprecedented it's been to achieve. President Trump also saying that Israel is on board with the move.
0: Fox's Steve Harrigan. 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
7: Mountain News Network, I'm Teresa Taylor. The Colorado State Patrol is now investigating impairment as a possible factor in a high-speed single-vehicle rollover crash that killed three recent Eaton High School graduates over the weekend. Investigators began looking into alcohol use after discovering both open and unopened alcoholic beverages inside the Chevy Tahoe. State and county health officials are still being denied entry to the Aurora Ice Processing Center nearly 3 weeks after demanding access to investigate a tuberculosis case. The facility's private operator, Geo Group, has referred all access questions to U.S. Immigration and Customs Enforcement. And multiple homes in Ouray County were damaged after heavy monsoon rains triggered severe mud and rock slides over the Gold Mountain Burn Scar Wednesday. In response to the flash flooding, state transportation officials have extended a complete closure of U.S. Highway 550 over Red Mountain Pass. I'm Teresa Taylor.
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7: From the National Weather Service, mostly sunny and hot today with highs nearing 100 degrees. Tonight, mostly clear, overnight lows around 60, winds out of the northwest, 5 to 10 miles an hour. For tomorrow, a 10% chance of isolated showers and thunderstorms during the afternoon. Otherwise, sunny and hot with highs in the mid-90s. Winds out of the west could gust as high as 20 miles an hour. Looking ahead to Sunday, there is a 10% chance of showers and thunderstorms developing in the afternoon. Otherwise, it'll be sunny and hot to wind up the weekend with afternoon highs in the upper 90s, low 100s.
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1: Brother Jukebox, Sister Wine. I'm going through the Big B and don't mean Dallas. I can't believe what the judge had to tell us. Bubba shot the jukebox last night. Said it played a sad song, it made him cry.
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0: News. I'm John Saucier. 2 days after the United States resumed airstrikes on Iranian-backed targets in response to an attempted surprise ballistic missile attack on American forces, President Trump holding a cabinet meeting at Camp David.
1: Iran is doing very poorly. Just in case you read incorrect stories, they're doing very, very poorly. They're having a hard time. They've been very dishonest. They've been very dishonorable to deal with.
0: The mayor of Seattle, Katie Wilson, apologizing to the public after her so-called communications failures in the aftermath of a deadly shooting earlier this week. She also announced that the police chief, Sean Barnes, has resigned.
2: Our after-action review of the city's communications with the public and the media revealed real gaps. Information could and should have gone out much faster through social media, the emergency alert system, the SPD blotter, and or an off-site press conference.
0: The shooting left 3 people dead, including 2 innocent bystanders, wounded 4 others, including a 2-year-old child. 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
15: Rocky Mountain News Network, I'm Teresa Taylor. A newly released report from the U.S. Wildland Fire Service and U.S. Forest Service has revealed extreme conditions surrounding a late June burnover event near the Colorado-Utah border. The report details that the rifle hell attack crew had less than 30 minutes between first reporting a nearby fire and being forced to deploy their fire shelters due to rapid spread driven by dry fuels and strong winds. The Colorado State Patrol is now investigating impairment as a possible factor in a high-speed single-vehicle rollover crash that killed 3 recent Eaton High School graduates over the weekend. Investigators began looking into alcohol use after discovering both open and unopened alcoholic beverages inside the Chevy Tahoe. And state and county health officials are still being denied entry to the Aurora Ice Processing Center nearly 3 weeks after demanding access to investigate a tuberculosis case. I'm Teresa Taylor.
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0: and the time it takes for this red light to turn green, we'll be back into another long set of your country favorites. 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
2: From the National Weather Service, mostly sunny and hot today with highs nearing 100 degrees. Tonight, mostly clear, overnight lows around 60, winds out of the northwest, 5 to 10 miles an hour. For tomorrow, a 10% chance of isolated showers and thunderstorms during the afternoon, otherwise sunny and hot with highs in the mid-90s. Winds out of the west could gust as high as 20 miles an hour. Looking ahead to Sunday, there is a 10% chance of showers and thunderstorms developing in the afternoon. Otherwise, it'll be sunny and hot to wind up the weekend with afternoon highs in the upper 90s, low 100s.
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In 2023, on this day, July 31st, it was the very first time that country songs held the top three positions on the Billboard Hot 100 here in the U.S. Three different country songs held the top. That was Jason Aldean's Tried That in a Small Town, Morgan Wallen's Last Night, and Luke Combs' Fast Car. Now, it was the first time ever that three songs of the country variety from country artists held the top spots in the charts here in the U.S. And it's pretty darn rare for a country song to hit number one on just the Billboard Hot 100. So to have all three of them was truly an amazing accomplishment. So today, celebrating the very first time in history that three country songs got the top three spots, that happened on this day, July 31st, just 3 years ago in 2023. Well, in celebration, we'll give a listen to one of those. Here's the cover of Fast Car by Luke Combs on KRSJ, your brand of country.

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4: Good morning, and thanks for joining me on the Durango Business Update. Charlie Derrick here this morning, talking with my friend Vaughn Morris from Boys and Girls Club of La Plata County.
5: 1,700 kids last year got help. That's impressive in itself. More impressive to me, not a single one was turned away because they couldn't afford it.
6: That's one of our founding principles, Charlie, is no kid or family will ever be denied access based on a financial burden.
5: This little luncheon that we just did today, we're trying to raise $30,000 in one day. You think we'll get it done?
6: I think we will. You know, the great thing about this community is they believe in their kids. And when we call to action, people step up.
4: Speaking of stepping up, did I hear right when I said, when you said Marigela Fernandez, who is the 2026 Youth of the Year, 18 years old, on her way to college, going to be a physician's assistant. Did I hear you right when you said she's writing a book?
6: That was one of her passion projects, was working with younger kids to help them express their emotions. And so they should finish that here at the end of May. And so she'll be a published author, as will those kids.
4: And you told me she's overcome since the first time you met her 10 years ago. She's overcome all kinds of physical challenges. She was a really sick kid when she was a little kid.
6: She had some challenges as a young person, and then having that support and somebody to believe in you, and she's paying it forward, which is what we're always hoping for.
4: Thanks for listening to the Business Update with Vaughn Morris from Boys and Girls Club of La Plata County. 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

0: Fox News, I'm Tom Graham. Hamas confirming it will disarm as part of a Gaza peace deal announced by President Trump.
1: If you go 4 months ago, 5 months ago, a deal like that would have been impossible. So it's a big step for the Middle East, and people are really impressed by it.
0: Now, as part of the deal, Israel will have to end its strikes and withdraw from the Gaza Strip. Israeli leaders have not officially commented on the deal brokered by the Trump administration. California will soon have one of the highest state minimum wages in the country. Fox's Kristen Goodwin in L.A.
2: California Governor Gavin Newsom revealing the state's minimum wage will increase to $17.40 an hour on January 1st of 2027, up from $16.90.
0: That's more than twice as high as the federal minimum wage, which has been in place for quite some time at $7.25 an hour. 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
8: La Plata County says save the date for the next stop on the Road series. County commissioners and department heads will be stopping at the Animas Valley Grange on Wednesday, August 5th, 6 until 8 p.m. Those meetings are your chance to bring up county topics that are important to you, hear updates about county goings-on, and talk one-on-one with your commissioners. Commissioner Marsha Porter Norton will hold call-in office hours. This is coming up on August 4th, 3 until 4:30 p.m. Residents are encouraged to call during the hours for an informal chat about county issues or concerns. If you want to get in on that, the phone number to call is 970-382-6215. Quick note that many Durango School District families rely on after-school care provided by partners at the Boys and Girls Club. The schools say they are currently hiring staff to help ensure those important programs remain available for DSD students. You can learn more about that with the Boys and Girls Club online. For FCB News, I'm Jamie Monticelli.
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1: Hey, Rocky, watch me pull a rabbit out of my hat. 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
4: From the National Weather Service, mostly sunny and hot today with highs nearing 100 degrees. Tonight, mostly clear, overnight lows around 60, winds out of the northwest, 5 to 10 miles an hour. For tomorrow, a 10% chance of isolated showers and thunderstorms during the afternoon, otherwise sunny and hot with highs in the mid-90s. Winds out of the west could gust as high as 20 miles an hour. Looking ahead to Sunday, there is a 10% chance of showers and thunderstorms developing in the afternoon. Otherwise, it'll be sunny and hot to wind up the weekend with afternoon highs in the upper 90s, low 100s.
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0: News. I'm John Saucier. A couple days after the U.S. resumed airstrikes on Iranian-backed targets in response to an attempted surprise ballistic missile attack on American forces, President Trump spoke during a cabinet meeting at Camp David.
1: Iran is doing very poorly. Just in case you read incorrect stories, they're doing very, very poorly. They're having a hard time. They've been very dishonest. They've been very dishonorable to deal with.
0: Spain's dealing with the fallout from a massive border rush of tens of thousands of migrants. Tennessee Senator Bill Hagerty telling Fox Business this is a preview of what could happen to the United States if Democratic socialists take charge.
2: This Socialist Workers Party in Spain, a leftist socialist organization, is taking control of that country. This is what you get. A liberal judiciary. This is what you get. It's an invitation to these people to overrun their country. I think all of Europe should be on alarm.
0: Spanish authorities say that half of these people have now been deported. 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
7: Colorado Parks and Wildlife Durango says the Rio Blanco fire near Pagosa Springs continues to burn. Aircraft combating the fire are dipping buckets into Echo Canyon Reservoir State Wildlife Area. They ask the public with both motorized vessels and hand-launched watercrafts to avoid operations west of the peninsula. Please give the aircraft space so they can safely operate and continue the work fighting that fire. The city of Durango invites residents to celebrate the 150th year of Colorado statehood this Saturday, August 1st. Take a picture with the banners and flags downtown or visit five different locations to find celebratory treats. Locations include the City of Durango tent at the Farmers Market starting at 8 a.m., the Durango Welcome Center opening at 9 a.m., or the Durango Library opening at 9:30 a.m. Residents can pick up a cupcake, Colorado flag, stickers, the Power of Place magazine, and the Southwest Colorado passport for fourth graders as part of the celebration while supplies last. For FCB News, I'm Jamie Monacelli.
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5: Good evening. We got a quick listen to what's going on here with your local forecast. Tonight's mostly clear skies, low temperatures getting down to about 60 degrees. And then we have the breeze continuing out of the north-northwest. Some wind gusts as high as 25 miles per hour. Tomorrow and your Saturday, we kick off the weekend with a bright, beautiful summer sunshine and hot temperatures. High temperatures climbing to the upper 90s and breaching triple digits in northwest New Mexico. Looks like it's going to be hot and dry for Sunday as well.
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0: Fox News. I'm Carmen Roberts. The Justice Department moves to dismiss the criminal case against Olympian David Hearn for allegedly vandalizing the reflecting pool. The court filing today shows that the DOJ admits the damage was the result of flawed installation. President Trump orders fresh attacks on Iran as he tries to get Tehran to surrender. Fox's Steve Harrigan is in Tel Aviv.
1: Here in the region, we've gotten back into that rhythm of attacks, one side striking the other the next night, the other side striking multiple drone attacks.